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Hi, it's Sydney on Spirit FM. You know, when we think of worship as just something we do on a Sunday, it really kind of minimizes what it truly means because our lives are worship. Worship is what we do with our very breath, with our thoughts, with our actions. And the more I dwell on this, the more joy I have in my days. When I think of every action as an act of worship, then I find joy in the most mundane,

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I'm Sydney. I was just sharing that I am just more and more trying to see my entire life as an opportunity to worship. And that just reminds me of something extra special I want to share with you. Because our lives are made for worship, because we are made to worship, it's so important that we take time on a Sunday to really get our hearts ready for that time of worship. So that's why you can tune in every Sunday, 6 a.m. until noon for Made to Worship right here on Spirit FM with Jess from Good Morning Radio. She'll play the music that encourages you. She'll share the messages of hope that inspire you, and she'll help you get your heart ready for worship.

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1: There are a lot of national days on the calendar. Some are actually pretty great, and some I have questions. 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
1: I'm just saying, we've been loving celebrating on Good Morning Radio lately. Like, National School Bus Driver Appreciation Day. Love that one.
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1: National Pecan Day. Yes, pecan. I said what I said. And, oh yes, National Poetry Reading Day.
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1: 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Not even a little bit, but in the spirit of the day, I did give it a shot, so here we go. My knees, they creak louder than my morning alarm. Running on coffee, prayer, and a little ibuprofen charm. I love Jesus deeply, but my face tells the truth before I can. Still thankful, just doing the best I can. Thank you. I'll be here all day. Mostly because it takes me a minute to get up out of this chair.
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5: What works? It begins especially with what is revealed in Scripture. He created this world, and it was good. He formed a people for Himself based on no merit or might or goodness of their own, but simply because He chose to love them. He rescued them out of slavery in Egypt and led them to the Promised Land. He raised up a king, David, and promised to establish his line forever. When the people rebelled and forgot the Lord, which they did over and over again, He was faithful and just to discipline and call them back to Himself, so that they repented, and when they did repent, He forgave and restored. When they persisted in rebellion, He sent prophets, that is, messengers, to call them back to Himself. When their rebellion reached a point of no return, He handed them over to powerful enemies in exile, removing them from the Promised Land. But even then, He did not forget His covenant. He brought them home and kept His promise to establish the line of David by sending His very Son to be the Savior of the world, to be the Prince of Peace and the Lord of eternity. These are some of the broad, sweeping works of God, the arc of history in which He has worked. And when we lift our eyes from what Scripture reveals and consider our own lives, as we look back at how we got to where we are today, don't we see the same? We see the mighty acts of God in that makes no sense aside from God ways, and in seemingly mundane daily provision of needs. We begin to recognize His hand at work at every turn of our lives. We realize that we have nothing we were not given. And as we remember, we are moved to rejoice.
0: Author, speaker Barnabas Piper is a pastor at Emmanuel Nashville. 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

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Hi, it's Sydney, because this is what our lives are, right? So I've been thinking, how do you make sure that you are spending your days worshiping the Lord? So I've got some things for you to think about, and I think it will really inspire you to make every moment an opportunity to worship. So here's the most important thing: to get the word into your day, because learning from and reading God's word is one of the most important ways that we worship him, right? So we're learning more about who he is. We're reading about who he says he is in his word. That is worship. So spend some time in the morning or the evening or your lunch break getting into the Bible, reading the word for a little bit, and worshiping God.

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I'm Sydney, and if you're just tuning in, we're talking about how to make our days full of worship. Maybe you start by reading your Bible. Here is another really easy way to add some worship to your day. I do this every morning. So every morning after I've had what I call mom time, which means I sit on the sofa with my Bible and I drink coffee while the kids are playing, then we move on to breakfast. So here's what I do. Maybe you do this too. I go into the kitchen to make breakfast, and while I'm making breakfast, while we're eating it, I have Spirit FM on my little kitchen radio. We're listening to Jess on Good Morning Radio. We are worshiping the Lord together as we start our day. So get some music in your day to worship. 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

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Hey, it's Sydney hanging out for your Tuesday night. We're winding down together, being encouraged by the music and the songs that you love, and sharing some new music as well. 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
1: 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This evening, we will continue to build in cloud cover ahead of our next weather maker. Overnight, it's very mild, our lows only falling into the upper 50s and lower 60s. On Wednesday, showers and storms start early in the morning as high temperatures rise in the upper 70s. For the WSLS 10 Weather Authority, I'm meteorologist Delaney Willis for Spirit FM.

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Every kid will tell you if the food is fun, they're more likely to eat it. Hi, it's Sydney on Spirit FM. You know, when I was a kid, I loved the Annie's bunnies, the little crackers, because they were shaped like bunnies, and I thought that was fun. So I just saw that Berea Pasta has a new pasta shape, and it's little wheels that are supposed to look like race car wheels and tires and things like that. And I thought, yeah, this would for sure have gotten my little brother to eat any kind of pasta in the world. And I might actually have to employ this one when my own son is a little bit older and he knows what race car wheels are. So if it's bunny shaped, you can bet I will at least try it once, okay? And if it's shaped like a race car or a dinosaur or a princess crown, my kids are probably going to be all about it.

Caleb and John featuring artist Kane on Spirit FM. That's Somebody Like Me. Hey, it's Sydney here with your spirit verse today. James 4:8 tells us, come close to God and God will come close to you. 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

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I'm Sydney, and tonight we're talking about how to make sure our days are full of worship. We've talked about starting by reading God's Word or maybe spending breakfast with some worship music on. Here's another way that's really important within our days to worship, and that is to serve. Serving is a great way to worship the Lord. As we serve others, we point them to Him. And as we serve others, we're serving the Lord Himself. And so maybe this looks different from person to person. You know, for me, most days that looks like wiping faces and playing with my kids and making another snack and giving the baby his bottle before nap time. That's what it can look like. Maybe in your life, it looks like something totally different. The aim is to serve another person as you are serving the Lord.

We are talking about all the ways we can worship the Lord with our days. Hi, it's Sydney right here on Spirit FM. Did you know fellowship is such an important part of our worship? Fellowshipping with other believers, other people who love Jesus. And we can do this every day. Maybe it's a phone call. Maybe it's sitting down and actually eating breakfast with your kids in the morning instead of scrambling to get everything together. Maybe it's fellowshipping with some girlfriends over coffee, or maybe it is going to visit your parents. You know, fellowship can look different. But when we come at it from the right perspective and when we are enjoying it with another person who loves Jesus, it is a form of worship.

Can I just say that I'm so, so glad that you're here? And maybe you needed to hear that today. Maybe nobody told you that today. No one said thank you for the things that you do, and no one said, I'm glad you walked through the doors today. I'm glad you were waiting at home when I got home today. I'm glad that you were there for every moment today. So, just know that I'm thankful you're spending some time here. I'm Sydney, and this is your Encouraging Voice.

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1: 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This evening, we will continue to build in cloud cover ahead of our next weathermaker. Overnight, it's very mild, our lows only falling into the upper 50s and lower 60s. On Wednesday, showers and storms start early in the morning as high temperatures rise in the upper 70s. For the WSLS 10 Weather Authority, I'm meteorologist Delaney Willis for Spirit FM.

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My 5-year-old has been reminding me how important it is to always have heaven on my mind. Hi, it's Sydney on Spirit FM, and she's constantly asking questions about heaven. It's just been something on her mind so much lately, probably pretty normal for a 5-year-old. Recently, she asked a really funny question. She said, "Mom, do you think maybe in heaven I could be a dinosaur?" And I was like, "Well, that's probably going to be a no, most likely, but I guess you never know how things might work out." But I love that this is something she's thinking about and asking questions about. And it reminds me, am I thinking about that every day? Am I thinking about what it's going to be like to be with the Lord in His presence, worshiping Him forever?

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1: There are a lot of national days on the calendar. Some are actually pretty great, and some I have questions. 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
1: I'm just saying, we've been loving celebrating on Good Morning Radio lately, like National School Bus Driver Appreciation Day. 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
1: National Pecan Day. Yes, pecan. I said what I said. And, oh yes, National Poetry Reading Day.
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1: Now listen, I am not a poet. Not even a little bit, but in the spirit of the day, I did give it a shot, so here we go. My knees, they creak louder than my morning alarm. Running on coffee, prayer, and a little ibuprofen charm. I love Jesus deeply, but my face tells the truth before I can. Still thankful, just doing the best I can. Thank you. I'll be here all day. Mostly because it takes me a minute to get up out of this chair.
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Here is your reminder that it's okay if you have to choose different things that suit your family in certain seasons. Hi, it's Sydney on Spirit FM. You know, right now in this season of my life, I protect our mornings very much, especially during the week. I'm home with my kids during the day, and so mornings are very important. It's how we're starting our day, we're getting our homeschooling done. So I protect those mornings. I don't make doctor's appointments, and I do my best not to make any other sort of plans during the morning. Now, sometimes that's unavoidable, and that's okay. Flexibility is great, but having that value in the morning means that we're doing things a little differently as a family right now, and that's

Hey there, I'm Sydney, and this is your Encouraging Spirit FM. I was just saying that it's okay if you do things differently because it works best for your family. I was sharing how I just protect our mornings and try not to make appointments and things like that during that time during the weekdays. But here's something else that my family is doing a little bit differently, and maybe it's an encouragement to you too. My husband and I, we're going to be celebrating our 10-year wedding anniversary later this year in the fall. And so maybe 10 years ago, if you asked me what we would be doing, I would say we're going to plan a great, amazing trip together. But that's not what we're doing this year. Instead, we're planning a trip for the whole family because we want our kids there too. You know, this isn't the season where we're going to have a lot of kid-free time. We have two small kids, a 5-year-old and a baby. And so we're planning on spending this 10-year celebration with them. We're taking them with us because that's working for our family. And it's what makes us feel like we're celebrating in the best way.

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Hey, I'm Sydney, and I am here to help you close out this Tuesday with hope, with encouragement, and with just a friend to wrap up the night with to say, hey, I had some bumps along the way today in my day too. So don't go anywhere. There's plenty of music still to come right here on Spirit FM.

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1: Psalm 111 verse 10 tells us, "The fear of the Lord is the beginning of wisdom. All those who practice it have a good understanding. His praise endures forever."
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1: To fear the Lord is to live as if God is who He says He is, to treat God as real in every part of life. When we do as the entirety of Psalm 11 calls us to, remembering His mighty works, considering His character and nature, recognizing the miracle of His work in our lives, doing all this alongside fellow believers, we are moved to fear the Lord. We are moved to awe and worship and wonder and ultimately joy, no matter our circumstances. Our lives become shaped accordingly, governed by who God is and what He has done. This is the beginning of wisdom, the beginning of living with godly skill, living according to God's design for reality. When we fear the Lord, we live life with God's will and God's heart as our compass. And the last line of the psalm leaves no doubt as to the posture of our hearts as we fear the Lord and walk with Him. Praise, His praise endures forever. We are a rejoicing people because of who God is and all He has done. How could we not be? No matter our circumstances. After all, God has not changed or diminished. How could we not be from this day to our final day? His praise endures forever, and we get to participate in it.
0: Author, speaker Barnabas Piper is a pastor at Emmanuel Nashville. 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
2: 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This evening, we will continue to build in cloud cover ahead of our next weather maker. Overnight's very mild, our lows only falling into the upper 50s and lower 60s. On Wednesday, showers and storms start early in the morning as high temperatures rise in the upper 70s. For the WSLS 10 Weather Authority, I'm meteorologist Delaney Willis for Spirit FM.

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0: Hey, it's Sydney hanging out on your Encouraging Spirit FM, and I like to share with you the things that just make my life easier. And one of them is I have a circulating meal plan for each season of the year. So right now I'm in the spring season with my meal plan, and that means I have a meal plan that is 5 weeks long. And so at the end of the 5 weeks, I just reset it. And so I'm on week five right now. Okay. It's the fifth week of this meal plan. And this is my wild card week, which means this is the week when I choose something different and I add in a new recipe, or maybe I add in something that we don't normally have this time of the year. You know, maybe it's soup or something like that. So I am looking for a new recipe to try this week. I got to figure out what I'm going to do. I feel like I've tried so many that we've loved. I'm almost hesitant to try a new one because what are the chances we're going to love them all?
1: I've got so much to be thankful for.
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1: Caps are flying, cameras are flashing, and hearts are full this graduation season. 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

Hey there, I'm Sydney. This is your Encouraging Spirit FM. And you know, as a mom, there are moments in my life where I think, I just wish this house were quiet for 5 minutes. I've got small kids at home, and so the house is like never quiet. And it's so easy, and it's such a temptation to say, I wish things were just quiet and easy and simple. But what I have to keep in mind is that years from now, when my house is actually very quiet, I'm going to wish so badly that I could get these days back. So, trying my best to be in the moment, to be so thankful for the season, and to soak it all.

If you have ever felt like you couldn't have people come to your home because your home isn't perfect, this is for you. Hi, it's Sydney on Spirit FM. You know, I have an imperfect home and it's not always ideal for entertaining, but I found this quite encouraging. It says, entertaining is about showing off your house. Hospitality is about showing off your Savior. People don't need a perfect home. They need a safe home where the gospel is present.

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Hey, I'm Sydney. Thanks for letting me hang out with you on your Tuesday night. I hope you're feeling good about the day ahead. I hope you'll get some wonderful rest tonight. And I hope you'll tune in whenever you need some encouragement right here on Spirit FM.

0: 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Hey, I'm Doug Day, General Manager of Spirit FM. We heard from our friend Lynn in Salem, and Lynn shared about how Spirit FM was impactful in her life. She said, "My daughter's birth process 5 years ago was very complicated, but Spirit FM and God made the entire process better and helped the family until the baby was home. And 5 years later, she is growing and thriving, and Spirit FM saw me through." 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
1: 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This evening, we will continue to build in cloud cover ahead of our next weathermaker. Overnight, it's very mild, our lows only falling into the upper 50s and lower 60s. On Wednesday, showers and storms start early in the morning as high temperatures rise in the upper 70s. For the WSLS 10 Weather Authority, I'm meteorologist Delaney Willis for Spirit FM.

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1: Psalm 111 begins with an imperative, a command. Praise the Lord. The very fact that God commands praise means it must be a matter of decision, of commitment, not merely a response to pleasant circumstances.
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1: We are called to be people who choose praise. We are called to give thanks with our whole heart, which means to have a single object of thanks and praise. This is not as much about our intensity or fervor as it is about the recipient of our praise and thanks. We turn our hearts to God, who is the very reason we praise and thank at all. And this is a corporate command, not just something each of us does individually. Christians praise and give thanks together. We need each other to do this. My rejoicing runs out and dries up if I do not share it. I miss so many reasons to rejoice if you do not share things that I wouldn't otherwise see. We must know one another, hear one another, see the Lord's works in and through one another so that we can give thanks with our whole hearts in the congregation, as the text says. This is part of the reason why isolation is so dangerous and why God designed us to be in Christian community, to be in church. We need to hear the thankfulness and rejoicing of others and to share our own for the sake of collective joy and encouragement and for the sake of honoring our Lord.
0: Author-speaker Barnabas Piper is a pastor at Emmanuel Nashville. 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
2: There are a lot of national days on the calendar. Some are actually pretty great, and some I have questions. 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
2: 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Like, National School Bus Driver Appreciation Day. Love that one.
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2: 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Yes, pecan. 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
2: 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Not even a little bit, but in the spirit of the day, I did give it a shot, so here we go. My knees, they creak louder than my morning alarm. Running on coffee, prayer, and a little ibuprofen charm. I love Jesus deeply, but my face tells the truth before I can. Still thankful, just doing the best I can. Thank you. I'll be here all day. Mostly because it takes me a minute to get up out of this chair.
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6: Your Spirit FM forecast. Overnight tonight, we build in the clouds ahead of our next weather maker that finally brings a good chance of rainfall. Our lows tonight will tumble into the upper 50s and lower 60s. On Wednesday, highs will reach in the upper 70s with on and off showers and thunderstorms throughout the daytime hours. For the WSLS 10 Weather Authority, I'm meteorologist Delaney Willis for Spirit FM.

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There's no way to be a perfect mother, but there are a million ways to be a good one. 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

0: Caps are flying, cameras are flashing, and hearts are full this graduation season. 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
1: Your Spirit FM forecast. Overnight tonight, we build in the clouds ahead of our next weather maker that finally brings a good chance of rainfall. Our lows tonight will tumble into the upper 50s and lower 60s. On Wednesday, highs will reach in the upper 70s with on and off showers and thunderstorms throughout the daytime hours. For the WSLS 10 Weather Authority, I'm meteorologist Delaney Willis for Spirit FM.

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1: What works? It begins especially with what is revealed in Scripture. He created this world, and it was good. He formed a people for Himself based on no merit or might or goodness of their own, but simply because He chose to love them. He rescued them out of slavery in Egypt and led them to the Promised Land. He raised up a king, David, and promised to establish his line forever. When the people rebelled and forgot the Lord, which they did over and over again, He was faithful and just to discipline and call them back to Himself so that they repented. And when they did repent, He forgave and restored. When they persisted in rebellion, He sent prophets, that is, messengers, to call them back to Himself. When their rebellion reached a point of no return, He handed them over to powerful enemies in exile, removing them from the Promised Land. But even then, He did not forget His covenant. He brought them home and kept His promise to establish the line of David by sending His very Son to be the Savior of the world, to be the Prince of Peace and the Lord of eternity. These are some of the broad sweeping works of God, the arc of history in which He has worked. And when we lift our eyes from what Scripture reveals and consider our own lives, as we look back at how we got to where we are today, don't we see the same? We see the mighty acts of God in that makes no sense aside from God ways, and in seemingly mundane daily provision of needs. We begin to recognize His hand at work at every turn of our lives. We realize that we have nothing we were not given. And as we remember, we are moved to rejoice.
0: Author speaker Barnabas Piper is a pastor at Emmanuel Nashville. 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
1: There are a lot of national days on the calendar. Some are actually pretty great, and some I have questions. Like, who sat down and decided we needed a national talk like a pirate while folding laundry day?
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1: I'm just saying, we've been loving celebrating on Good Morning Radio lately. Like National School Bus Driver Appreciation Day. Love that one.
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1: National Pecan Day. Yes, pecan. I said what I said. And, oh yes, National Poetry Reading Day.
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1: Now listen, I am not a poet. Not even a little bit, but in the spirit of the day, I did give it a shot, so here we go. My knees, they creak louder than my morning alarm. Running on coffee, prayer, and a little ibuprofen charm. I love Jesus deeply, but my face tells the truth before I can. Still thankful, just doing the best I can. Thank you. I'll be here all day. Mostly because it takes me a minute to get up out of this chair.
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5: Your Spirit FM forecast. Overnight tonight, we build in the clouds ahead of our next weather maker that finally brings a good chance of rainfall. Our lows tonight will tumble into the upper 50s and lower 60s. On Wednesday, highs will reach in the upper 70s with on and off showers and thunderstorms throughout the daytime hours. For the WSLS 10 Weather Authority, I'm meteorologist Delaney Willis for Spirit FM.

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0: caps are flying, cameras are flashing, and hearts are full this graduation season. 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
1: Your Spirit FM forecast. Overnight tonight, we build in the clouds ahead of our next weather maker that finally brings a good chance of rainfall. Our lows tonight will tumble into the upper 50s and lower 60s. On Wednesday, highs will reach in the upper 70s with on and off showers and thunderstorms throughout the daytime hours. For the WSLS 10 Weather Authority, I'm meteorologist Delaney Willis for Spirit FM.

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1: There are a lot of national days on the calendar. Some are actually pretty great, and some I have questions. Like, who sat down and decided we needed a national talk like a pirate while folding laundry day?
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1: I'm just saying, we've been loving celebrating on Good Morning Radio lately, like National School Bus Driver Appreciation Day. Love that one. National Pecan Day. Yes, pecan. I said what I said. And, oh yes, National Poetry Reading Day.
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1: Now listen, I am not a poet. Not even a little bit, but in the spirit of the day, I did give it a shot, so here we go. My knees, they creak louder than my morning alarm. Running on coffee, prayer, and a little ibuprofen charm. I love Jesus deeply, but my face tells the truth before I can. Still thankful, just doing the best I can. Thank you. I'll be here all day. Mostly because it takes me a minute to get up out of this chair.
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4: Your Spirit FM forecast. Overnight tonight, we build in the clouds ahead of our next weather maker that finally brings a good chance of rainfall. Our lows tonight will tumble into the upper 50s and lower 60s. On Wednesday, highs will reach in the upper 70s with on and off showers and thunderstorms throughout the daytime hours. For the WSLS 10 Weather Authority, I'm meteorologist Delaney Willis for Spirit FM.

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1: Jealousy, it can sneak into your heart when you least expect it. 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Yes, jealousy, it's a natural human feeling, but it can quickly become toxic if you let it take root. The Bible reminds us in James 3:16, "For where you have envy and selfish ambition, there you find disorder and every evil practice." Instead of letting jealousy consume us, we can choose to turn our focus back to gratitude. When we catch ourselves comparing, let's pause and thank God for the blessings in our own lives. Pray for a heart that celebrates others' successes as much as our own. 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
1: 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We get to worship together early in the morning before the sun comes up, and when you listen to Good Morning Radio early in the morning, that means you get the opportunity to hear recently added music first. And I've got a song we've just added to Spirit FM by Matthew West. It's all about God's grace. And I pray you can connect with it. Here it is. 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
3: 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Overnight tonight, we build in the clouds ahead of our next weather maker that finally brings a good chance of rainfall. Our lows tonight will tumble into the upper 50s and lower 60s. On Wednesday, highs will reach in the upper 70s with on and off showers and thunderstorms throughout the daytime hours. For the WSLS 10 Weather Authority, I'm meteorologist Delaney Willis for Spirit FM.

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1: Hey, good morning. 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Today is Nurse Appreciation Day, and we just want to say thank you to every nurse who's showing up with compassion, with strength and skill. You are seen, you are valued, and you are making a huge difference. Galatians 6:9 reminds us, let us not grow weary of doing good, for in due season we will reap if we do not give up. Nurses, thank you for living that verse every day.

0: They're the heartbeat of our healthcare system, our nurses. It's Nurse Appreciation Day. Hey, I'm Jess. Thanks for listening to Good Morning Radio on Spirit FM. And you can shout out a nurse by calling 888-774-7482. That's 888-774-7482. Hey, thanks for calling. You've got Jess. Who do you want to shout out today?
1: Good morning. This is Luann. I am a nurse, but I'm calling to shout out all of my coworkers in the past and in the present. I'm very blessed to have a wonderful group of girls that I work with at the Allegheny Health Department in Sparta, North Carolina. I'm calling from Elk Creek, Virginia, and I hope you all have a great day.

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Thank you just isn't enough. Thanking God and thanking you so, so much for being a part of this ministry. Hey, good morning. I'm Jess. This truly is your Encouraging Spirit FM. And the ministry that happens here each day, it's not just something we do. It is something you make possible. Every encouraging word, every song, just the right time at just the moment you need it. Every story of hope, it happens because of people like you who choose to give and be a part of it. And truly, thank you to everyone who jumped in during our fundraiser. Your generosity means more than you probably realize. We also want to be super transparent with you, and we're not quite at our goal yet. You may have heard us say that already, but we're going to come back and do a little extra innings, so to speak. We're going to keep climbing towards closing that gap to 100%. Just want to let you know that. So if you meant to get involved but didn't get the chance, or maybe you're in a place where you can make an additional gift, we'd love for you to be a part of what God continues to do through your Spirit FM. 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
2: Your Spirit FM forecast. Overnight tonight, we build in the clouds ahead of our next weather maker that finally brings a good chance of rainfall. Our lows tonight will tumble into the upper 50s and lower 60s. On Wednesday, highs will reach in the upper 70s with on and off showers and thunderstorms throughout the daytime hours. For the WSLS 10 Weather Authority, I'm meteorologist Delaney Willis for Spirit FM.

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5: Your WSLS 10 Spirit FM weather. For your Wednesday, mostly cloudy with passing showers and thunderstorms a good bit. We're breezy and warm with highs in the mid to upper 70s. And then for tonight, overcast with periods of rain. We're mild, overnight lows in the mid to upper 50s. I'm your local weather authority, Chief Meteorologist Jeff Hanowich for Spirit FM.
1: Spirit FM, it is our spring fundraiser. Yes, we are here. We are excited, and it's just an amazing day, an amazing opportunity for you to get involved today. It's Good Morning Radio with Jess and Doug, and one of the things that we're really excited about today is the fact that so many friends have already come before you, and now you can be a part of it as well.
6: Yes, yes, yes. We are so, so grateful for everybody who's gotten involved, everybody who's made gifts, everybody who's been praying for your Spirit FM. A couple of weeks ago, we had our spring fundraiser, God Story. It was amazing, and it continues to be a celebration of prayer, a celebration of your giving, and a celebration of those amazing stories. But before we do anything this morning, we are asking you to pray big.
1: That's right. We are looking for you to join with us this morning as a prayer warrior. So all we're looking for is your first name, where you're calling from, and that you'll be praying for your Spirit FM. 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Pray for that 100% impact for the ministry of Spirit FM. 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

0: join the mission as well. And that's what you're a part of right now when you join us. So we're looking for 15 prayer warriors this morning, 15 friends to join with us. And when you call, go ahead and share with us how we can be praying for you. The number is 800-774-9798. 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
1: Thank
0: to
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0: This remaining need met. So would you call now? Would you be that prayer warrior? It's 800-774-9798. 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

pressing on my spinal cord. The cancer had already spread across my whole femur bone, so I underwent surgery, and at the same time, I had to begin radiation and chemo. One night, a voice spoke to me, "Be still, know that I am God, and I will fight this battle for you." And then my God showed up and carried me through it and fought the battle for me.

0: mission going on 3 years, and I rely on Spirit FM a lot. 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There are so many people hurting and needing to hear the stories and music to know they're not fighting alone. I believe Spirit FM's impact is crucial in a world that often seems so dark. They are a light in the darkness.
1: 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If you believe that too, would you be praying for your Spirit FM right now? We're in extra innings of our spring fundraiser. We're at 92%. So we are going after that 100% because here we believe that we are called to do 100% of what God has called us to do, being the light in a dark world. So right now, we're not asking for a gift in our extra innings. We are asking for your prayers. 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Again, the number to call to be a prayer warrior right now is 800-774-9798.
2: All right, we do have a couple of friends that have gotten involved already. Tina in Penhook, thank you so much for praying. Also, Brock in Reading, Pennsylvania, thank you for getting involved as a prayer warrior this morning. We would love for you to be that next friend in because we have seen God move already in so many amazing and powerful ways during this spring fundraiser, and the stories that have been shared are so impactful and so powerful. And that's why we're inviting you to join with us today, because 100% impact is the goal, because having that full impact on the community is so crucial. 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The number is 800-774-9798. 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

0: Hey, this is it. The extra innings moment of our spring fundraiser with Jess and Doug on Good Morning Radio. And you, we are so grateful for everyone who got involved over the last few weeks of our fundraiser.
1: Mm-hmm.
0: I feel like that was a long time ago, but it really
1: it
0: wasn't.
1: It really wasn't.
0: No. You know, it wasn't. But we're so grateful, so thankful. And right now, though, we are looking for prayer warriors, looking for friends who will pray big, pray bold. We are 92% of our fundraising goal. Thank you for getting us this far.
1: That's right. We do have a couple more prayer warriors that got involved. Linda in Hiawassee, thank you for praying. Lillian in Dublin, thank you for praying as well. And then our friend Eric down in Marion, thank you so much for praying as well. So what we're looking for right now is friends to come alongside and be praying for your Spirit FM. We had an amazing spring fundraiser, friends getting involved, God stories being shared, hope and encouragement going out every single day. And your Spirit FM right now is at 92% of the goal. Because friends gave, there is only 8% to go. So today is that special extra inning day for our spring fundraiser. And as we start every day, we're looking for you to join us as a prayer warrior. A friend that calls in and says, yes, I will be praying that 100% ministry impact is reached. Yes, I will be praying that God will continue to move through these God stories. And yes, I'll be praying that all the technology works, that friends give, and that God is given the glory in all of it. That is what you're a part of right now with your gift of prayer at 800-774-9798.
0: This is the part in our fundraiser where every prayer matters a little bit more, every gift goes a little further, and every yes makes a difference. We are marching towards 100%, and we believe God is not finished with this ministry. So prayer warriors, would you lean in with us? Would you pray boldly? Would you pray expectantly? And if you've been waiting for the right time to get involved, this is your moment. 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

0: We can almost see the finish line, but we're not there yet. We're in extra innings of our spring fundraiser. 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
1: That's right. We're looking for some prayer warriors this morning to come alongside your Spirit FM because we are getting so close to that 100% and we are excited to continue to share those stories of what God is doing through this ministry. We want to say thank you to Tammy in Galax for praying this morning. Joni in Galax also getting involved as a prayer warrior. And that means right now there is still room for you. We are inviting friends to pray for the ministry on this extra inning day because your Spirit FM is at 92% of the goal. 92% of the goal moving towards that finish line. And we are excited to see God move, excited to see God show up in a big way and wanting to make a difference. That is what your gift of prayer does right now when you call 800-774-9798.
0: 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Here is that number. 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

0: Elevation Worship and Brandon Lake. That's I Know a Name. It is Good Morning Radio with Jess and Doug. It's an extra inning today for our spring fundraiser as we are getting so close to that 100% impact. And we're looking for you to come alongside as a prayer warrior. We just heard from Ben in Galax. Thank you so much for praying as well this morning. And now we start today in prayer.
1: God, we just thank you. Thank you for this brand new day. God, we just pause to remember that you are with us through each and every step of this day. God, we lift up every listener, every heart, every need. God, we give it to you. And as we step into this day of giving, we ask that you move in a powerful way. Stir hearts, God, be with our voices, be with our equipment, God, help everything to work properly. Remind us that even in the smallest act of obedience, you can make a big difference in someone else's life. God, go ahead of us into every moment, every conversation, every gift given. Use this ministry to reach the person who needs you the most today, God. And thank you. Thank you that your mercies are new each and every morning, and we trust you with this day. In Jesus' name we pray. Amen.

Hello, my name is Richard. I'm actually a truck driver, and I'm out here all by myself a lot of times. And people ask me about being lonely. I'm never lonely out here because I got God in my seat over here. And there's a song I love to listen to from Spirit FM that tells me that I'm not alone. John Reddick, No Fear. And the 23rd Psalm even mentions it. I drive through a lot of valleys at night, but I know God's up here beside me.

0: I don't need my CB radio to talk to God. I can just talk to him anytime. He's been with me for 26 years in his truck. No accidents or anything. He promises that he'll never leave us either.
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2: And there's been a song for you too. So thankful Spirit FM is here for you. There's a song God uses each and every day. We are Jess and Doug on Good Morning Radio in an extra inning of our spring fundraiser. So very grateful to everyone who has gotten us this far. We're at 92% of our fundraising goal, thanks to your prayers, thanks to your giving, and we are just beyond grateful. You're going to hear us say thank you a lot because we truly are grateful. Sometimes it just seems thankful is saying thank you hardly isn't enough, because God uses this ministry in a big, big way. But we know there is still work ahead of us. There is still a mountain to climb to get towards that 100% impact. And that's why it's all of us working together that makes that mountain a hill. 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That is how God meant for it to be. We wouldn't have it any other way, because we get the opportunity to spread the gospel through every song and every message each and every day. But we don't do that alone.
3: 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You may be in a position where you missed the first portion of the spring fundraiser and you're like, yes, I would love to get involved. I've been waiting to make my gift. Well, now is your time, because God is moving through this ministry. There is hope every single day to families going through difficult seasons, to people going through seasons of loss. The stories that we've heard, the stories that we share will encourage you as well. So we're just looking for the leader of the day, the first friend to be on the phone making your very, very best gift towards $1,000. The number is 800-774-9798. 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So who's going to be the very first friend on the phone this morning making your very best gift? It's 800-774-9798.
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1: Good morning. We're Jess and Doug on Good Morning Radio. It's an extra inning and hour spring fundraiser. Here's the number again you just heard because you're going to need it. It's 800-774-9798.
2: Yes, we're looking for our very first friend of the day to get involved with a gift. We heard from our friend Dwayne in Stanton getting involved doing a gift of $100. Woo-hoo! Thank you so much for that. And we should have had Dwayne stay on the line because we could have maybe settled a debate we've had for a little bit.
1: Okay? What's the debate?
2: So Dwayne says he listens all the time. He's a landscaper and he loves to listen throughout the day. So
1: I know where this is going.
2: We could ask Dwayne, do you cut the grass? Do you mow the grass? What does that look like? You know, and I feel like Dwayne would definitely be the expert on this.
1: Yeah, he would be. I still say you cut the grass.
2: I agree with, I mean, I'm from upstate New York. They say mow up there, but since I've moved to the South, I definitely understand it is cut the grass. So.
1: Hey, but you know what? Isn't it no mow May? You don't mow in May.
2: Really? Why do we not mow in May? I think I missed that memo. I mean, I haven't mowed in May yet, so
1: because
2: I could still I could still take part in this.
1: About the letting the grass grow for the bees and the insects, and then you cut it at the end of the
2: gardening
1: month.
2: With Jess. Look at this.
1: You know, I mean, I try.
2: But yes, Dwayne, thank you for your gift. Thank you for getting involved. And now it's your opportunity to be that next friend in. We're looking to raise $1,000 by 7 a.m. And we have a little bit of some extra incentive as well. Some friends that have given before want to encourage you to help your Spirit FM get to 100%. And they said every time $1,000 is raised, they're going to put another $1,000 right on top. And just remember, you don't have to give the full $1,000. We're just asking you to give your very best gift today at 800-774-9798. $900 to go for that first $1,000. What piece of that is yours?
1: That's right. What piece of that is yours? Because you've heard the stories. You've been listening to Spirit FM. You know why you need Spirit FM in your own life. You know you have heard that right song at just the right time. You know how you feel when you listen to Spirit FM. You know the reasons God is using this ministry in your own life. One of our friends, Sarah, said she needs this station in her life because it reminds her that her anxiety is lying to her. And God is bigger than her anxiety. God is bigger than her grief. So what is it for you? How has God ministered to you through a song or through a message? You know how God uses this ministry in your life. You know what Spirit FM does. So would you call? Would you be a part of what he is doing? Would you play a firsthand role in it? Here's the number. It's 800-774-9798. What piece of this can you take?
2: That's right. 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

0: 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Your opportunity to get involved is now.
1: That's right. Your opportunity to give at 800-774-9798. It is our spring fundraiser. 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We are right now at 92% of the goal. And that's all because of amazing friends who have already given, already gotten involved. And now it is your chance to be that next friend in. We're looking to raise the first $1,000. We have one song left, $900 to go. So we're looking for you to be that friend on the phone with your best gift at 800-774-9798.
0: This is your opportunity to get involved. Have you ever thought about giving to your Spirit FM? We know this isn't for everyone, but if you've been praying about it, if you've been thinking about it, if you've thought, I don't know, giving to a radio station ministry, I don't know if this is for me, I have three questions for you. Number one, has God used Spirit FM in your life to encourage you and to give you hope? Only you can answer that question. If you've heard a song and you felt closer to Jesus, if you've heard that song that's ministered to your heart and you've thought, wow, how did they know? How did they know I needed that word right at that moment? Let me tell you, that wasn't us. Mm-mm. That wasn't anything Doug did. That wasn't anything Jess did or Steph or Jackie. That was how God uses the music on Spirit FM to encourage you. And number two, do you believe he is using Spirit FM in the lives of others who need to know they are loved, who need to be reminded that they are forgiven, that they are chosen, that they are a child of God? 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And number three, would God have you be a part of the giving family? There's an opportunity for you to be a part of it right now. 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If that's a mission you can get behind, the opportunity for you is now.
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3: Your WSLS 10 Spirit FM weather. For your Wednesday, mostly cloudy with passing showers and thunderstorms a good bit. We're breezy and warm with highs in the mid to upper 70s. And then for tonight, overcast with periods of rain. We're mild, overnight lows in the mid to upper 50s. I'm your local weather authority, Chief Meteorologist Jeff Hanowich for Spirit FM.
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5: This is your Encouraging Spirit FM. So glad you're here. I'm Jess, and normally Doug from the afternoon show brings the sunshine, but
6: rain.
5: I guess today
6: I'm bringing the rain.
5: I mean, but rain is good. You say we need it.
6: We do. I mean, we always need it, right? So,
5: thank you for Doug being here. Today is an extra inning day for our spring fundraiser. We are so grateful to everybody who has gotten involved during our spring fundraiser. Thank you for the prayers. Thank you for your giving. You are absolutely amazing. Actually, we wouldn't be here without you. We are truly, truly thankful. 92%, Doug.
6: Whew, so close to that finish line.
5: Oh, we can almost touch it.
6: Yes.
5: And see it. Mm-hmm. And we're almost there. I'm not running.
6: Right.
5: I'm cheering you on. I can't because my knee and everything. I'm kind of like limping and jogging to the finish line.
6: Well, either way, I mean, we're
5: either way, we can see it. It is within sight. Mm-hmm. And you know how we all get there, though, together. Your Spirit FM has a chance at 100% impact. Your giving can help get Your Spirit FM there. We are here, like I said, today because of you. We are so close because of everyone who has gotten us this far. So that means if you missed out a couple of weeks ago when we started fundraising, this is your opportunity. If you have been meaning to give, if you thought you missed out, this is your moment.
6: It's an amazing opportunity to get involved. We are looking to raise $1,000 before 7 a.m. We heard from our friend Charles in Barbersville, got involved as a first-time giver. Thank you so much for getting involved. With your gift of $10, a new listener to Spirit FM for about a month. He says he's been listening to Christian radio for years. He says, when I'm down, it gives me strength and blesses my heart.
5: Thank you, Jesus.
6: That is what your giving does right there. And then we heard from our friends Ruth and Jeremy in Huddleston stepping in with an additional gift of $1,900.
5: Yes, thank you.
6: I want to share their story. They said, God blesses those who bless him. And he says they're very grateful that they have been blessed with a child after going through a season of miscarriage. Mm. Ruth and Jeremy, thank you for sharing that, because that encourages others as well, going through those same things, facing those same difficulties, and knowing that in the midst of that, because of music, messages, encouragement, and God working, that he is still faithful. So that first $1,000 and then some is in for your Spirit FM. So there's still the opportunity there for you. And what today looks like, we have some amazing friends that want to encourage you to get involved to help your Spirit FM get to that 100%. So every time $1,000 is raised, these friends are putting $1,000 right on top. So just to keep in mind, you don't have to do the full $1,000. We're just asking you to give your best gift. So what part of $1,000 is yours? The number to call, 800-774-9798.
5: 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Right now, somebody is listening who needs hope. 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

0: 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You're deeply loved. And God is at work in your story. Every word, every prayer, every moment on Spira FM is possible because of you. We're so grateful. And we thank God for His faithfulness and for you.
1: That's right. Thanking God for you and absolutely what He does through Spirit FM each and every day. Jess and Doug with you on Good Morning Radio. It's an extra inning day of our spring fundraiser. So thankful for everyone who got involved a couple weeks ago when we started our fundraiser, because every song you hear on Spirit FM becomes more than a song. It becomes a memory. It becomes a lifeline. It becomes a reminder that even in heartbreak, God is still good. He is still so, so good. It reminds us of a story we shared a couple of weeks ago from our friend Sonia in Rock, West Virginia, when she called in to make her gift. She said, "Last September, my husband left earth and moved to heaven. And at his celebration of life, we played the goodness of God. And to this day, I can't hear that song without crying and praising at the same time." And that's just a beautiful thought, that she can get comfort and she can praise and worship all at the same time, tears and worship all in the same moment. You see, that's the power of what God does through the music of your Spirit FM. That's how a song becomes more than just a song. So as we move forward today, would you pray about your part? Because stories like Sonia's, they don't just happen. They're made possible when people like you come together and say yes to being a part of what God does through your Spirit FM.
2: 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Every time $1,000 is raised today, another $1,000 is put right on top. Just played our first song of this hour. Haven't heard from anybody yet, so we're still looking for that first friend in right here. And I wonder in this next song if we can get halfway on this first $1,000 of the hour. Can we see $500 raised in this next song? Because yes, that $1,000 is crucial. Yes, the opportunity is needed. But there is still a mountain to climb. 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So what part of that 500 could you do in this song, getting your Spirit FM halfway on this opportunity? Because you have seen God work, just like our friend Sonia, just like our friends a little bit ago, Ruth and Jeremy, sharing that God blessed them with another child after a miscarriage, and they continue to see His faithfulness. 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So if you've never given before, stand with friends like Ruth and Jeremy. Stand with friends like Sonia that have gone through a season of loss, and yet they still see God's faithfulness every single day. What part of $500 could you take in this next song to help chip away at this $1,000 need? It's 800-774-9798. Just looking for a couple of friends on the phone, making your very best gift.
1: 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Here's the number. It's 800-774-9798.
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0: I was hearing on the radio of a person talking about their dad passing and how Spirit FM helped them. Well, I was hearing about that. My dad had 5 strokes back in September, back to back. It was one of the hardest times of my life because I really didn't know what was going to happen or what the future holds. And while that was happening, my wife was about to have a baby. So I was running back to home every other day. When I was with my dad, I was worried about my wife and my son being born. While I was with them, I was worried about my dad, if he was going to make it the next night or not. What kept me going through was Spirit FM, because just every song that played gave me hope. I just hope my donations help somebody else so they can hear a song that can pick them up through hard times.
1: 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We're Jess and Doug on Good Morning Radio in an extra inning of our spring fundraiser. We're at 92% of our fundraising goal. Thank you to everyone who prayed, everyone who gave to get us to this point. We still have a mountain to climb, but together we can get to that finish line, and that's where you come in. Here's the number to get involved. It's 800-774-9798.
2: Yeah, so how today's working, every time $1,000 is raised, we're able to put another $1,000 right on top, thanks to some amazing friends who have already given to support the spring fundraiser. 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
1: Thank you so much,
2: John, for that gift. 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So if you've been waiting to get involved, now is a great time. Maybe you've given already and you want to make an additional gift like John just did. We would love to have you join with us, because God is moving, friends are getting involved, and now it is your opportunity. The number to call to be a part of this right now is 800-774-9798.
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2: So John just gave that $100 gift. 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More stories of hope and encouragement will go out, and the gospel message will be shared. 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About that 60 seconds is about to start. Looking for $400. It's 800-774-9798. Believing there's a couple of friends to step in and take their very best gift. Just a couple of friends here can make all the difference. 800-774-9798.
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2: Thank you so much. So that means to get that first $1,000 of this hour raised, we are now just $400 away. $400 away. When that comes in, it's going to be $1,000 put right on top. So what part of that is yours? 800-774-9798.
1: That's 800-774-9798. You've heard so many stories. If you were listening a couple weeks ago, we played so many amazing stories. We would absolutely love to hear your God story, how God is using Spirit FM in your life, what song has encouraged you. Whatever you're going through, your Spirit FM is here to lift you up when you need that encouragement, when you need that praise, when you're rejoicing. Even when you're in the valley, there's a song to encourage you, to remind you that God is here. And asking you to call right now with your best gift, because you see the value in this ministry. You've been encouraged by the music, by a song, a message, and you know that God is faithful. He's with you through every season of your life. 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And we're just asking you to play a firsthand role and be a part of it, because Spirit FM is here today because somebody made their gift so that you would be encouraged. And perhaps this is your moment to make your gift, to pay it forward and pass it on so that others will be encouraged. Here's that number. It's 800-774-9798.
2: That's 800-774-9798. 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

My husband and I were headed to UVA for me to have surgery on my wrist. And years ago, when the song Scars came on, I made connection to that song because it just really spoke to me. God has done so much for me throughout my life, and I've had many rough times, but each of those, like the song says, is a story that He'll use.

0: you.
1: I grew up having seizures, and many, many years later, they found a brain tumor. God gave me such a peace that everything was going to be okay. It all turned out well. The seizures unfortunately started coming back, and I just continued to stand on his promises. And 2 years later, they ended. This year makes it 35 years without any seizures at all. I don't take medicines or anything. God's taught me to wait on him and trust in his promises.

0: Yet another reason right there of why your giving matters. Stories just like that. We're so grateful for you. 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
1: And we're inviting you to be a part of it right now with your giving at 800-774-9798. You can also give when you go to spiritfm.com. How this is working today, every time $1,000 is raised, we're able to put another $1,000 right on top. And it's been amazing to see God work through the ministry. It's amazing to see him move on the hearts of people to give through the stories that have been shared. And that is what you are a part of right now. We're looking to get that first $1,000 raised during that last song. We're $400 away. We have our friend Nicole on the phone right now stepping in saying, I'm going to do a gift of $700.
2: Thank you.
1: Thank you so much for that gift. 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Another $1,000 raised, another $1,000 added. And that's a great opportunity because your Spirit FM is moving towards that goal and your giving can make all the difference. So would you be that next friend on the phone taking your very best gift towards that $1,000 need? It's 800-774-9798.
0: So thankful for Nicole and the other friends who've gotten involved so far this morning. 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
1: All right, looking for our next friends on the phone right now to step in and make a gift, because when you do, so many are going to be encouraged. 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I've been praying for the Lord to move and give me the opportunity to give, and he did. I value the music, especially on my commute to work. Nicole, thank you so much for giving. Thank you for sharing that story as well. 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
2: 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Thank you so much, Karen, for that gift. So what's been going on today so far? Every time $1,000 is raised, we're able to put another $1,000 right on top because it is that extra inning day for the Spirit FM Spring Fundraiser. But right now, we're chipping away at that next $1,000 need. And thanks to some friends who have gotten involved, we don't need to raise the full $1,000. The remaining need, $675. $675 needed for another $2,000 of ministry impact. And you see, that's so crucial because every story, every song, every message is going out because somebody gave to this ministry. So if you haven't yet gotten involved, what part of $675 is yours to give now at 800-774-9798?
1: It's a lot. And I'm not just talking about me. I already know I can be a lot. I'm talking about the world. A lot going on. Life in general can feel so overwhelming. But thank God Spirit FM is here as a steady light, because day after day, song after song, it points you right back to hope. The hope that can be found in Him. Back to truth, back to Him each and every day. But that happens because somebody like you makes a gift. Every single song, every single message reminds you that there is hope, there is encouragement, and you find that here. That's just one of the many reasons why you support this station. And we pray that you've been listening and hearing these amazing stories. We pray that you'll share your story. And that's why you give. That's one of the reasons you get involved. So many people have come before you to make their gift, to make sure that Spirit FM can continue to be that light, can continue to be that steady source of hope. So would you let this be your moment? They are cheering you on, waiting for you to be a part of what He's doing. So here's that number. It's 800-774-9798.
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I felt like I had lost my daughter. She was a prodigal. I was in a place where I didn't know how God would bring her back. We prayed for my daughter to hit rock bottom. And that was a hard thing to pray for. So the day she called me and said that she was in the hospital at the ER, I had a hard time, to be honest, really believing that she was going to go through with it. My husband and I, my church family, we prayed. We just gave it all over to the Lord. You got this. And if she will accept you back into her life, then she's got it.

0: slowly but surely, step by step, to eventually now she's in Hope Ministries, and they have asked her to stay on, and she's going to be doing a program living there to become a recovery pastor. One of the things that's really helped me through all this is having Spirit FM to listen, to be encouraged by the music, by all the DJs and all the witnesses that are willing to share what God has done in their lives.
1: You've had that moment too when you've been reminded through a song, God, you did that. God, you carried me through that. That's more than music. That's a reminder of God's faithfulness, and that's how he uses Spirit FM, and we are so grateful for it. So grateful for your prayers and grateful of your support, because we wouldn't be here without it. We're Jess and Doug on Good Morning Radio. This is an extra inning day of our spring fundraiser, so that means there is room for you to be a part of it.
2: That's right. We are looking to raise $675 during that last opportunity, and we are a little bit closer. Thank you to our friends Melissa and Michael doing an additional gift of $100. Woo-hoo! Thank you so much for that. So that means $575 to go. $575 to go. We're going to have one song left to do this in. Time is running out on this hour. You can be a part of it right now. So the question is, what part of that $575 is yours? 800-774-9798. We're just looking for a couple of friends to jump on the phone real quick here, making your gift towards $575 for another $2,000 of ministry impact. It's 800-774-9798. It could be 30 a month, could be 50 a month, could be the full 575. Would you call now? 800-774-9798. Oh.

0: That's that new one from Josiah Queen on your Encouraging Spirit FM. You're with Jess and Doug on Good Morning Radio. It's an extra inning day of our spring fundraiser.
1: That's right. We are looking to raise now $475. We just heard from our friend Tammy getting involved doing a gift of $100. Thank you so much for that gift. So that means to have the next $1,000 raised, we are $475 away. We're going to put 60 seconds up on the clock. This is a crucial moment right now. We know there's a lot of friends listening right now. We know there's a lot of friends listening that have already given. Thank you. If you haven't given yet, would you join right now? $475 is the need. It's going to release another $2,000 of impact. We're going to give you that number a couple of times, then go to that 60 seconds of grace. Is there a couple of friends that could step in and take that $475 right now? 800-774-9798.
0: 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You've heard the stories. You know how God is using Spirit FM in your life. Would you play a firsthand role in what he's doing? Here's that number. It's 800-774-9798.
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5: Your WSLS 10 Spirit FM weather. For your Wednesday, mostly cloudy with passing showers and thunderstorms a good bit. We're breezy and warm with highs in the mid to upper 70s. And then for tonight, overcast with periods of rain. We're mild, overnight lows in the mid to upper 50s. I'm your local weather authority, Chief Meteorologist Jeff Hanowich for Spirit FM.
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0: when I started listening to Spirit FM, things were like spiraling downhill. And I heard this song at 3 in the morning, and it ministered to my soul.
1: I was sure by now, God, you would have reached down and wiped our tears away, stepped in and saved the day.
0: And at the time, I didn't catch the name of it, but I remembered I'll Praise You in the Storm by Casting Crowns.

0: And I kept saying that, and I thought, I've got to find who sings that song. And then I heard it the next day, and even to this day when I hear it, it still ministers to me.
1: So thankful Spirit FM is here to minister not just to her, but to you, to everyone who listens. We're here because of so many friends who financially support this radio station ministry. And that's why this is an extra inning day of our spring fundraiser. We're Jess and Doug on Good Morning Radio. And you, thank you so much for listening. Thank you for being here. And thank you to everyone who got us this far. Thank you for your prayers and for your giving. If you didn't get a chance to get involved a couple of weeks ago when we were fundraising, maybe you missed it, maybe you're on vacation, thank you for listening now. This is your opportunity, your moment to be a part of it.
2: That's right. 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You may have been waiting to do a gift of $2,500, a gift of $5,000. Whatever your best gift is right now makes all the difference, and there are real lives on the other end of this that are impacted every single day. So that's what you're a part of when you call, when you give. Looking for a couple of friends to be on the phone in this next song, making their very best gift on this extra inning day of the spring fundraiser. It's 800-774-9798.
1: It's more than music you hear. 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It's a reminder of God's faithfulness. If a song has ever reminded you of what God has done in your life, would you pray about being a part of this? 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He is faithful. 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Here's the number. It's 800-774-9798.
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1: 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So very grateful and thankful for everyone who's been a part of it so far, but let me tell you, there is room for you.
2: That's right. There is room for you right now to get involved because we're looking to raise $1,000. We do have an update for you on where we are with that. Diana in Waynesboro just got involved doing a gift of $250. Thank you so much for that. She said, today is my husband's birthday. So
1: happy
2: I am giving.
1: Birthday.
2: Okay. That's good. Yeah. So she is giving in honor of his birthday. She says, God, I'm still counting my blessings is such a special song today for her. Thank you so much for getting involved, Diana, and giving for this extra inning day of the spring fundraiser. We also have a couple of other friends on the phone right now getting involved with their gifts. Lynn Ann and David, they're doing a gift of $100. Thank you so much for getting involved there. So the update for you is we are getting so close to that next $1,000 raised. We are $125 away. $125 away from another $1,000 raised and $1,000 added. And I'm wondering, can we do that $125 in this next song? That would be a great opportunity for you to continue to see God work through this extra inning day at 800-774-9798.
1: If, like Diana, you've had life happen and you've been meaning to get involved, perhaps you missed the fundraiser a couple weeks ago, or if you were listening and you just didn't get the opportunity to give, would you let now be your moment? Just $125 away for this opportunity, and you could really make a difference for your Spirit FM, because we all know how that is, right? You have every intention to do something. You have every intention to get involved. Mm-hmm. And then life. We know how that is. You get busy. You have the best intentions. And then things happen, things pop up. We totally understand that. But because you see the value in this ministry being in your life, because you've had that song meet you right where you are, because you know how God is using this ministry, could this be the moment 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encouragement. 800-774-9798.
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1: So thankful for that reminder. You know, sometimes it's easy to focus on what's missing or what's hard or what doesn't go as planned, but we are thankful for songs like that to remind you to count the blessings in your life. 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
2: You can get involved right now, 800-774-9798. We're looking to raise $125 during that last opportunity. We heard from our friend Melba in Christiansburg. She said, I got that $125. Thank you so much for that gift. That means another $1,000 in and $1,000 added. If you're just joining us, this is an extra inning day for the spring fundraiser. Amazing response a couple of weeks ago with friends getting involved, giving gifts, sharing stories, praying for the ministry. And Your Spirit FM got all the way to 92% of the goal. So we're back today looking to finish up that remaining need with your calls and your gifts. And how it's working today, every time $1,000 is raised, we're able to add $1,000 right on top. That's $2,000 of impact, and now we have a chance to do it again. We did hear from Lynn Ann in Crozet. She said she is thankful for Spirit FM and that she can have it on. Recently, she heard the song Left It in the River. It came on when she was at home, and she was encouraged because she was baptized in the Jordan River in Israel back in February and continues to see God just work in her life. You see, that is what your giving does. It's encouraging friends every single day. So the question right now is, what part of $1,000 is yours? It's 800-774-9798.
1: This is the thing. Whether you've been reminded to count your blessings or leave it in the river, you know there is a song for you that's reminded you of God's faithfulness. Even on the hard days, there's still evidence of His goodness. And that kind of reminder can shift everything. 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So would you say yes? Would you say yes to making sure those reminders are possible every single day? We wouldn't be here without friends like you who said yes. 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

0: Jamie McDonald left it in the river on your Encouraging Spirit FM with Jess and Doug on Good Morning Radio. It's an extra inning day of our spring fundraiser. So thankful for everyone who has gotten involved. When we started fundraising a couple of weeks ago, that song reminds us of Bob, who called in to make his gift. And he was telling us about his 9-year-old grandson he's raising. And they were on a road trip, I believe. And he said his 9-year-old was in the backseat just belting out that song, unashamed, singing Left It in the River. And I just love just the picture of that because I can just envision him in the backseat singing that song. 9 years old. Listening to Spirit FM, connecting with a song about letting go, about surrender, about what God can do when you place things in His hands at 9 years old. That is a beautiful thing. And that's what your giving does. Not just for us as adults, for kids who are receiving that message. Would you be a part of that? This is your moment. This is your opportunity.
1: The number to call, 800-774-9798. We want to say thank you to Bryant and Heather of Campbell's Grading LLC in Huddleston, getting involved with an additional gift of $125.
0: Thank you
1: so much for that gift. That means the remaining need on the next $1,000 is just $875. $875 to go. And we're going to look to get halfway in this next song. So what part of $375 in this next song could you call in and give? Because you know the value of the music in your life. You know how God's encouraged your kids, your family, your community, and you want to make that possible for others. So in this next song, looking to get halfway on this opportunity. $375 is the need. Is there a couple of friends to step in right here and make your best gift at 800-774-9798?
0: Keep saying this. This is not just music, not just songs. These are reminders that God is at work. Even in the next generation, God is at work. When you see God moving, even in a child's heart, you realize that these moments matter more than ever. So the question is, will you be a part of it? Here's the number, 800-774-9798.
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2 years ago on Good Friday is when I came into my faith from a background of a lot of self-doubt and being made to feel like I'm not enough. I always felt like I was drawn to teaching, but I had that self-doubt. At my Bible study, I was asked to teach. Through all that, I found an anthem that helps me gain confidence, which is The Truth by Megan Woods, which I actually discovered on Spirit FM.

from the very first line, it captured my attention. I was honestly so moved when I heard it. I broke down because I knew that was my song. The words of others, they hold no weight in comparison to what God says about me. That's just been a huge encouragement in my life. And since then, I'm able to speak in a confidence that I never knew in my life. There are still days where I have doubts, but I just tune into songs like that, and I feel the peace that comes from it.

0: The truth is, there's always going to be a song on Spirit FM that will point you to the truth, that's going to remind you who God is. Even when life feels uncertain, you can count on Spirit FM to remind you there is hope each and every day. And that's possible because friends like you get involved, because friends like you financially support this ministry. We're Jess and Doug on Good Morning Radio. This is an extra inning day of our spring fundraiser. So just in case you're listening and you're like, didn't you have your spring fundraiser a couple of weeks ago? Yes.
1: Yes, we did.
0: Thank you. Thank you for getting involved. Thank you for praying. But we're not quite at 100% yet. We are marching towards that goal. We get there together. So this is your moment to get involved. This is your moment to be a part of it. Here's the number. It's 800-774-9798.
1: All right. During that last song, we were looking to raise $375. When that $375 comes in, your Spirit FM gets halfway on this $1,000 opportunity. We did have a couple of friends get involved. Susan in Harrisonburg got involved doing a gift of $100. Thank you so much for that. And then we also had a friend in Narrows with Shining Light Electric, which I love their slogan, bringing light to the New River Valley. I love that. They did a gift of $150.
0: Thank you.
1: Thank you so much for that. Okay, so the need right now for your Spirit FM to get halfway to another $1,000 raised is $125. So what we're going to do here is we're going to put that 60 seconds of grace up. 60 seconds looking to raise $125. When that comes in, your Spirit FM continues to move forward. More hope, more encouragement, more reminders of God's love. So if you could do that gift of $125 or more, would you call now? It's 800-774-9798.
0: Now, this is the time of morning where a lot of friends are listening, and we know a lot of friends have gotten involved already. A lot of friends have given already. Thank you for that. Thank you. If you have already given, would you be praying? Would you be praying for friends to get involved right now? And if you haven't given your gift, would you pray about giving your gift or pray about the amount you can give? Because you are needed. And you know how God has used this ministry in your life. You know what song has encouraged you, and you see the value in this ministry. 800-774-9798.
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1: 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So thankful for Cindy and Forrest for coming along. She loves Spirit FM. And then Elizabeth in Bedford, who is a first-time giver, making a gift of $50.
2: Thank you.
1: And then Jordan and Monroe, who is also a first-time giver. 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Jordan says, I wanted to support and I listen to Spirit FM all the time and I love it. Thank you so much, Jordan.
2: That is amazing. Also, Daniel and Connie and Forrest, they're doing a gift of $125. We appreciate that. And then Debbie in Salem also getting involved doing a gift of $125, and then Sarah in Roanoke doing an additional gift of $100. Woo-hoo! Thank you so much for getting involved. We're going to play a song. We're going to celebrate. We're going to come back and let you know where we are, but you can still get involved right now with your giving at 800-774-9798.

I decided that I wanted a horse. I was able to find the one. I was boarding him, but I really wanted him with me. A friend of mine was gonna sell his house. It didn't go well. I had to break the contract. I had sold my house. I didn't know what I was gonna do. I was just so distraught over everything. I had Spirit FM on and I heard the song, What If, Consumed by Fire. What if you give up right before he parts the sea?

0: sat down on the bed and I just cried. And I said, okay, God, I hear you. I'm not going to give up. Your plans are better than I could ever imagine. The house I had originally bid on, I didn't think I was going to get. That realtor called my realtor and said, is she still interested? It's been a blessing. It's all God.
1: 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And we're so thankful for that. 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Here's the number to call to get involved. It's 800-774-9798.
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2: 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It's 800-774-9798. 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It's 800-774-9798.
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7: Your WSLS 10 Spirit FM weather. For your Wednesday, mostly cloudy with passing showers and thunderstorms a good bit. We're breezy and warm with highs in the mid to upper 70s. And then for tonight, overcast with periods

0: Thank you so much for being here with Jess and Doug on Good Morning Radio, your encouraging spirit FM. Just in case you are just joining us, this is an extra inning day of our spring fundraiser, and please be so thankful you are not privy to any of the conversations that happened before the mics.
1: What do you mean? The conversation about ranch dressing and how you put ranch dressing on a baked potato, but putting it on a pizza is the
0: absurd.
1: Biggest travesty ever.
0: It is. It really is. Like, why would you mess up pizza like that?
1: I mean, I don't know if it's considered messing it up, but I think there's a lot of people that dip their, maybe not put it on, but maybe dip your pizza in ranch. You know, some French fries dipped in ranch is always good.
0: Please don't come for me. That's gross. Again, be thankful. And we're sorry we're subjecting you to this.
1: Yes.
0: But you know what? We are thankful for you. Thankful to everyone who's gotten involved. Thank you to everyone who's been praying for your Spirit FM. Thankful to everyone who got involved even before our fundraiser began. We wouldn't be here without you. And we are here today in this extra inning of our fundraiser because we truly believe we are called to do 100% of what God has called us to do. The concerts and events we're able to have because of your giving, the butterfly hugs.

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1: That's where you get involved right now with your giving at 800-774-9798. 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Thank you so much for getting involved right there. And how this day has been going, Your Spirit FM, every time $1,000 is raised, we're able to put $1,000 right on top. And that's a great opportunity right now. We started the day at 92%, and right now the update is 93% of the goal. Yes, Your Spirit FM is now at 93%. And we are looking for you to be that next friend in right now with now just 7% to go. What part of $1,000 is yours? We're looking for you to be that leader right now to step in. 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
1: 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We're Jess and Doug on Good Morning Radio. This is our spring fundraiser. We're in an extra inning. We were fundraising a couple of weeks ago. We didn't make our goal. We're almost there. But we're not at 100%, and we are marching towards 100% impact because the stories God creates through your giving, they're so amazing. They're so powerful. These songs are powerful, and they happen because you choose to support this ministry. One of the stories that was shared a couple weeks ago was from Kelly, and she said, I found myself listening to Spirit FM more and more. We've been going through the worst storm. But I love the mix of older and new songs on Spirit FM. They help me through storms and they remind me of what God has brought me through and that He won't leave me. That's so powerful because storms have a way of making everything heavier. And sometimes all you need is that reminder that God will bring you through because He's brought you through before. And He'll do it again. And that's what's happening on Spirit FM every single day. Old songs that carry memories, new songs that bring you new hope. And in the middle of it all, there are reminders of God's faithfulness. And that's what you can be a part of. Because someone listening right now is going to need that hope. Someone who's going to cut on the radio later today is going to need that hope. That might even be you. So just in case you missed it, a couple weeks ago, getting that opportunity to get involved, this is your moment now. 800-774-9798.
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0: Hi, I'm Donna from Radford, Virginia, and I've been a supporter and follower of Spirit FM for 5.5 years now. They were there in one of the darkest moments of my life when my husband passed. They're there no matter what, and there are people praying for others out there over the airwaves.
1: For the child of God is far from home, the one who thinks they're too far gone, I'm throwing out another prayer in vain.
0: I chose a profession that was very dangerous, but I had a praying mama that prayed every day for me. Some days were tough, yes, but I always managed to make it home. So while you're out there driving or you're listening or you're at the gym, whatever it is that you do, consider supporting Spirit FM because somebody prayed and somebody donated to keep them on the air.

0: so very grateful for stories like Donna's and so many of the other stories we've heard, because somebody like you not only prays for your Spirit FM, but financially supports this radio station ministry. What a blessing that is. And your moment to give could be now. 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
1: That's right. It's your opportunity to get involved right now. Every time $1,000 is raised, we're able to put another $1,000 right on top right now for that next $1,000 to come in. We are $820 away. So what we're going to look to do in this next song is get halfway on that need. $320 in this next song. So if you're that friend right now that could do a gift of $50 a month, you would take a good portion of that. If you're a friend that could do $30 a month, that would be great. A gift of $250. Maybe that gift of $320 is what God's put on your heart, because you have been in a situation just like Donna, where you knew, because of the music on Spirit FM, that there were people praying for you, people encouraging you, and people standing alongside you. So would you join with us now? Would you be a part of this? It's 800-774-9798. We're just looking for you to be that next friend in this next song, looking to raise $320. What piece of it is yours? Would you be that leader on the phone to step in with your call and your gift?
0: 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You know how God uses this music. If you've even been listening to these amazing stories, by the way, thank you for sharing your stories. And you've heard that message and you've thought, yes, me too. That's what God does for me through that song, through that message. Would you let this be your moment too? Because you know you've been reminded of his goodness. You know he's used that song to encourage you. You know he's used that song to make you feel more hopeful. You've been reminded that he's in control. You've been reminded that he's faithful. Would you let this be your moment to be a part of it? Would you say yes? 800-774-9798.
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My mama woke up, couldn't even walk. She couldn't even stand up. We went to the hospital. She had signs of pneumonia and a possible stroke. I went to my knees and asked God for help. At that time, my life group called me. I got them involved with a prayer chain. I have friends in South Carolina that I started two prayer chains with, and my church started one. And I asked God, please take care of my mom because she's 84 years old. The next day, the doctor come in and said, Miss Gaines, you can go home. You have no signs of pneumonia. You have no signs of having a stroke. If you put God first, if you pray, God will.

0: I'm freshly out of prison, a year and a half. I got this favorite song, God Still Working On Me. And every day God works on me, every time I listen to that Spirit FM, because there's no other radio station to listen to. Y'all keep playing that music. My favorite song is Still by Crowley.
1: Sometimes it doesn't feel like it, but God is still working on you. 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
1: 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It's 800-774-9798. Jess and Doug hanging out with you on Good Morning Radio. It's an extra inning day of our spring fundraiser. That means if you were listening a few weeks ago when we started our fundraiser and you didn't get the opportunity to get involved, or you were meaning to, we have heard that a lot this morning.
2: Yes, we
1: have. I was meaning to get involved, or I didn't get a chance to. This is your moment. This is your opportunity.
2: That's right. You can get involved. 800-774-9798. We are looking to raise $670 during that last opportunity. When that $670 comes in, we're able to put another $1,000 right on top. And we heard from our friend Ann in St. Augustine, Florida. Grew up in Roanoke, still listens to Spirit FM. God has blessed her, and she prays that more people find Jesus because of Spirit FM, making a gift of $2,000.
1: Thank you, Ann.
2: Thank you so much for that gift. Thank you so much for being a part of this right now, because that really is what Spirit FM is here for. We're here to be in the community. We're here so that God can work in a powerful way, and we are here so that others find out about Jesus. And when you give, that is what you support right now. So thank you for that gift that continues to move your Spirit FM forward. And now the need for the next $1,000 is $670. Another $670 need right here. When that comes in, another $2,000 of impact. And I wonder, can that $670 come in before 10 a.m.? Is there a couple of friends listening right now that could step in? Maybe another leader like Ann that could do a gift of $2,000, could do a gift of $5,000. We're just looking for you to be on the phone with your best gift. What part of $670 is yours? 800-774-9798.
1: 670.
2: Ah, I see what you did there.
1: I don't like myself for doing that. 600.
2: The kids do, though. The kids love it.
1: Does that make me the cool Auntie Jess right now?
2: Of course, yes.
1: Okay, $670 is the need. 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

0: 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Andrew Rip, I do it again on your Encouraging Spirit FM with Jess and Doug. It's an extra inning day of our spring fundraiser, inviting you to make your gift, make a difference. Just in case you missed it a few weeks ago, this is your moment. This is your opportunity.
1: That's right. It's a great opportunity to get involved today, because every time $1,000 is raised, another $1,000 is put right on top for your Spirit FM. And we do want to say thank you to our friends David and Margarita getting involved with an additional gift of $100.
2: Thank you
1: so much for that. So that means the need to have the next $1,000 raised is now $570. $570 is the need. Looking for you to be that friend right now with your giving, because you have seen God work in a powerful, powerful way. Because you have been encouraged by the music, you've heard the stories, and now it's your chance to give. So what part of 570 is yours? We got about 4 minutes left in the hour. Would love to get a couple of friends on the phone right here that can step in and make your gift towards $570. It's 800-774-9798.
0: 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What song has it been for you? 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
3: Your WSLS 10 Spirit FM weather. For the rest of today, mainly cloudy with more showers and thunderstorms developing. We're breezy and warm with highs in the mid to upper 70s. And then for tonight, cloudy with off and on showers.

0: It is beautiful to know that that change in you is a God story. Ann Wilson on your Encouraging Spirit FM. Good morning. I'm Steph, hanging out here with Jackie. It is an extra inning day for our fundraiser, and how amazing to start out this hour with the God story song, which is what you are and have been hearing. So many of are these God stories, and we're so thankful that you have gotten involved in the last couple weeks. If you have not had that chance to get involved yet, well, today is a beautiful day to do it. 800-774-9798.
1: 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It's that simple. You will help the next song story happen, the next God story happen. You and your gift will make it possible for someone else, or maybe you, to hear that right song at the right time. Make a difference in a life, make a difference for a whole family, make a difference for a whole neighborhood, a whole church, a whole community. 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
1: So here's what's going on all morning long. Every time $1,000 has been raised, then another $1,000 is able to be put on top of it for $2,000 worth of impact. It's been happening a bunch this morning, and we've had this opportunity so that right now, to get to that extra $1,000 to be put on top, we don't need to do an entire $1,000.
0: That's right. We have $430 in. So that means 570 is what we need to get to the next $1,000. So it's been happening all morning. Thank you if you've joined us today. If not yet, then it's extra inning. Mm-hmm. You know, it's the bottom of the ninth because it's the home team.
1: Oh. Mm-hmm.
0: So the home team has the advantage of batting last. So you can come up to the plate, hit your
1: field
0: single,
1: goal?
0: Your double, your triple, your home run, your grand slam. Man, your gifts are going to make a difference. Inning is baseball.
1: Oh, okay.
0: Field goal is football.
1: Yay, team.
0: Go sports.
1: Yay.
0: 800-774-9798. And we might as well get it going right now so we can move the needle.
1: Yep.
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even though I have recently lost my job because of all the stuff that I've been going through, I know beyond a doubt that God is directing my life. And I know that He's got His plan for me. And a lot of that is the radio station, because I get frustrated or I get down, I get to feeling like God's forgot me or whatever the case might be. 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

0: God never ceases to amaze me how clear his message can be and how much he actually speaks to me through music. 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I want to make sure that you stay on the radio. And if that means financial support, then I'm glad to give you whatever I can afford. And I just pray that every penny I give you guys will bring another soul to Jesus, because I know I was a part of that.
1: 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Jackie, oh my gosh, I haven't had enough coffee yet this morning. Okay, let me try that again. It's 800-774-9798. 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
2: Congratulations.
1: Thank you. Our friend Terry in Forest just used that number. She had it correct. She called in and gave her gift of $400. Thank you so much for that, Terry. And Terry shared that she's been a foster parent for more than 25 years.
2: Wow.
1: And she uses Spirit FM to feed the souls of these foster kids. And when I read this story, that's just beautiful to know. There are so many people that you are helping hear that gospel message. You've heard the stories time and time again. And here is another example of someone that is using Spirit FM to share the gospel message. And this is actually National Foster Care Month here in the U.S. So Terry, thank you so much for all that you do. And to anyone who is a foster parent, let me just say thank you so much. I was a product of it for a very small time before I was adopted as an infant. And it is just beautiful that people are willing to step out and give of that time. And thank you, Terry, for giving your gift to, again, help even more people hear the gospel message.
2: 800-774-9798. When you call that number and make your gift, you're making stories like that possible. Yeah, your gift enables a foster parent to have Spirit FM on to set the environment, to set the atmosphere for kids that come to her home looking for hope, looking for stability, looking for a family. You help make that happen with your gift right now. And during this extra inning day on Spirit FM, seeking to reach 100% for our spring fundraiser, we're looking at, you know, kind of $1,000 steps along the way. And when that $1,000 comes in from gifts from listeners like you, we get to add another $1,000 to it from folks who've already joined in. So we are now with Terry's gift of $400, right? Do I have
1: yes, get the right
2: name? Okay. Mm-hmm. We are now just $170 away from reaching that next $1,000 plateau. $170 unlocks $2,000 worth of impact for Spirit FM. So important on this extra inning day. So if that 170 rings a bell for you, you can do it right now. 800-774-9798. $30 a month would do it. And give us a little more for the next level. 800-774-9798. And we've seen some other friends come in with gifts saying, I want to do more than that.
1: Right.
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1: Mm-hmm. 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
2: Thank you.
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2: Fundraiser? What? Mm-hmm. I thought you guys did this a week ago. Well, yeah, sort of. But we didn't quite make it to 100% of our goals. 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Maybe that was spring training, and this is the extra inning. We're keeping it in the baseball thing here. Listening. Keep listening. For
1: no. Okay.
2: Wow. Details coming soon for Spirit FM Night with the Salem Ridge Jacks. But not yet. 800-774-9798. That's how you can come up to bat for Spirit FM during this extra inning and help us get to 100%. We're raising things in like $1,000 steps right now. And when we make $1,000 in from Spirit FM listeners like you, then we're able to put another $1,000 right with that and make a $2,000 impact into the total for Spirit FM. And we have $170 left. We had
1: Terry
2: come in from Forest with a $400 gift to get us down to this level, but we seem kind of stuck here. Steph, do you think it's time for a little extra grace?
1: You know, a little extra grace is not a bad thing.
2: No.
1: So that means we're going to give you 60 seconds, but you don't have to wait for that clock to get on the phone.
2: Aha, I like 800-774-9798.
1: You are giving because you have seen those life change stories happen through Spirit FM. Like Scott in Pulaski, he says, I've been changing my life for Jesus, and God spoke to me about the 99 sheep that Jesus left for the one. And he said, I felt to give to help out those others. 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

She is a micro preemie. She was born at 24 weeks and one day. And before I knew that she was going to be that early, I named her Isabella, and it means devoted to God. When I found out I was pregnant, I went into the hospital at 22 weeks and I had her at 24. And I would anoint my stomach every night and I would say, Lord, this will be a complication-free pregnancy. This baby will get here mentally and physically strong. And I was doing that because I was 40 years old when I had her.

Oh, he is a healer. Because when I tell you she was born at 1 pound, 9 ounces, the only reason we was in the NICU from October to January was for her to get big. She had no learning delays, speech delays, nothing. You see her today, you would not think that she was born that soon and that small.

0: She knows who to call. She's building her relationship with God. And God has done nothing but stand true to his word. And I promised him that if he brought my baby home, that anybody that I could tell her testimony to, I would.
1: And man, oh man, Crystal, are you sharing her testimony all over the world? Thank you to so many friends who have gotten involved in the fundraiser for the past almost 32 years that gospel message and her salvation story here gets shared. 800-774-9798. It is the extra inning of the spring fundraiser with Spirit FM. I'm Steph, hanging out with Jackie and hanging out with you, and so thankful for you and you who are getting involved.
2: You who? 800-774-9798. Here's just a glimpse of the power your God story can have. When Doug and Jess played this song earlier today, Crystal's story came to mind. Not only was the lyrics of the song encouraging me to trust in God, but I remembered a story of someone who has reason to trust in God because of that song. I mean, can we have too many reminders?
1: Layers on layers on layers.
2: I forget real good. I'm real good at forgetting. You can ask my wife. So every form, every shape, every size of reminder that I can have of the goodness of God, the trustworthiness of God, the ability of God. Man, I need that. Because every other second, things are coming at me. I mean, this whole world is broken. This whole world is fallen. Nothing cries out about the goodness of God. So to be able to have it on my radio, it's such a good reminder. It's such a good reminder. I mean, God knew we were forgetful. He was telling the Hebrews in the Old Testament to write it on the doorposts of your house, to write the promises on your gateposts, to put them down on parchment and put it in your hair. I mean, how obvious is it that, man, we just forget? So I think that's the biggest thing that Spirit FM can do, is just to be there for you, to help you not forget, to help you remember the goodness of God. And your gift helps that happen every day, all day. Like Frank in Lynchburg. Frank was coming to the station. Mm-hmm. He's a volunteer, and he is, let me get this. I want to get him full credit. Frank Dudley Home Repair. He's also does Spirit FM repairs. Mm-hmm. And as he was coming in to bring us paperwork, he heard that we needed $170 to release $2,000 into the total for Spirit FM. And Frank said, I got you.
1: Thank you, Frank.
2: Thank you so much. Also, Christy of Christy Creations and Buttercream Dreams coming in with an additional gift of $170.
1: Thank you, Miss Christy.
2: And Julie called in from Galax. I'll let you tell.
1: Galax showing up so much. Yeah. Miss Julie, she says, I'm calling in with my gift of $300. Thank you for that.
2: She said,
1: thank you to Jackie. Jackie called to say thank you for a gift. And she said, every time I make a sale with my real estate office, I tithe that sale to Spirit FM. Well, thank you so much for that, Julie. That is just fantastic, because you know that your gift is going towards more people hearing hope, hearing that encouragement, hearing that right song at just the right time. And so we put all of these together. Mm-hmm. We've calculated some different things. So we definitely, 170 was the need to make it to that next round. So thank you to Frank. We made it to the next round.
2: Yes.
1: Put these other gifts together, and we don't have a whole $1,000 to raise to get to the next one. We have
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1: 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I'm Steph, hanging out with Jackie, and we are in our extra inning of the Spirit FM fundraiser, doing raise $1,000 because of friends who came before you and gave. 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
2: 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And I just, when we talked about the letters from home, it reminded me, I talked with Maggie in West Virginia last week to thank her for her gift. And when I asked her if there was anything we could pray about, she said her brother just got deployed. So, yeah, if you'd remember Maggie's brother today, I know she would appreciate it. And that's the kind of, again, that's the kind of impact your giving makes, because Spirit FM is here. We got to hear about Maggie's brother, and we are connected with that because we send out those letters from home every year. Thousands of these go out to military. They could be on active duty. They could be deployed. They could be reserves. They could be retired. But all of these men and women need to know that they are remembered, need to know that, I mean, I go back to my father's story. He was in Vietnam, and he still carries. When something comes up, it'll still come out that he didn't feel welcomed home. Coming back from that. And he's 88 years old. He's still carrying that. Can you imagine?
1: Wow.
2: So let's make sure that we let these men and women know that we support them. Doesn't have anything to do with anything else. They are stepping up. They are doing the job that their country asked them to do. We can support them. And your gift to Spirit FM, even, is part of that, because we share, we pray, we send out the messages from home. 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But you're not limited. You want to exceed $350? That's not a problem at all. You'll help us release $2,000 worth of impact right now and give us a head start into the next one. We've had gifts of more than $1,000, so you could take care of a couple of those. Wherever you can get involved, whatever number is on your heart that God has given you, would you give? 800-774-9798.

0: had a sharp pain in my ear, went into my jaw, when it got to my teeth, I knew I was in trouble, and then it hit my chest. My husband gave me a baby aspirin, put me in the car to get me to the hospital. I was indeed having a heart attack. I needed to be medevaced by helicopter. I had to wait 4.5 days before I could have a quadruple bypass. It would have been very easy for me to become anxious, but I had my phone and I was able to listen to Beard FM, and it just kept me so calm, and I never felt frightened. I never felt alone. And at one point, I woke up with the sense that someone was holding my hand and telling me I would be fine. But when I opened my eyes and looked around, there was no one there. Beard FM has been a true blessing every day in my life. So you're a good investment.
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2: 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Leticia in Princeton, West Virginia, came in with her $30 a month gift, and that moved us to a need of $350, I think.
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Rest of today, mainly cloudy with more showers and thunderstorms developing. We're breezy and warm with highs in the mid to upper 70s. And then for tonight, cloudy with off and on showers. Mild with lows in the mid to upper 50s. I'm your local weather authority, Chief Meteorologist Jeff Hanowich for Spirit FM.

My husband had had 4 strokes. We have a lot of hard moments in the mornings getting ready to start our day. But Spirit FM always has just the right song for the moment when I'm going to work and I'm upset. I headed to work and I was in tears. And I turned the radio on and the first song I hear is Jeremy Camp's There Will Be a Day. It's near the end and he's singing He Will Wipe Away Our Tears. And that touched my heart in such a way that I knew it was God's peace coming over me.

0: And from that point forward, every time I hear that song, that's what I feel. I feel that peace, God's peace, reminding me everything's going to be okay. My husband passed away about 3 weeks ago. I had that song played for his funeral. And I listen to that song every single day now because it gives me so much comfort to know that my husband is up in heaven with Jesus. His day came. He has no more suffering. He has no more pain. And one day I'll be up there with him. I love Spirit FM. I love all you announcers. And y'all just bring so much encouragement to so many people.
1: There will be a day that he will wipe away your tears. And just like Susan, there is a song that plays where God is speaking to you. And you know it's him.

0: 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And you're tuned into Spirit FM, and he is using that to comfort you, to give you that hope, to give you that encouragement. And you have that opportunity to do that for someone else also. 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Yes, a couple of weeks ago, we did our spring fundraiser.
1: Mm-hmm.
0: It's God stories, and so much celebration keeps being shared with your stories and your prayer. 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
1: Yes.
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1: So here's how the extra inning is going. We're doing $1,000 steps. Okay. When we reach a $1,000 level of gifts in today, we're able to put another $1,000 with that into the total for Spirit FM. So it has the impact of $2,000. And thanks to Tina and Jerry in Pulaski and their gift online, we now stand at just $320 away from another $1,000 level. And when that happens, we're able to put another $1,000. So your gift of $320 or more unlocks a $2,000 impact into the total for Spirit FM right now. What story will God write with your gift? Man, we're just hearing story after story from listeners just like you from all over saying how God has used Spirit FM in their life. When you pause and you go, why are people giving money to a radio station? That's why. It's not because of Steph or Jackie or Jess or Doug or Sydney or Tim. Anybody else? I think that's all of us.
0: I think you got it.
1: 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So your gift is part of that. 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Just being
0: transparent.
1: Basic. 800-774-9798. So yes, your gift matters. Because look, we're kind of stuck here. $320 away from another $1,000 plateau where we can put another $1,000 with that and get closer to 94%.
0: Mm-hmm.
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2: 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We are stuck at $320 away from our next $1,000 plateau. So if someone makes a $320 gift or more, we're able to celebrate that impact and move on to the next round of $1,000. And that's how we're kind of stacking things up here on this extra inning day. That's how you can get Spirit FM to home plate with 100% of the funds that we need to accomplish all that God's laid out for us over the next 6 months. We've got plans, Steph. Steph's our planner supreme here. We've got
1: yes,
2: plans.
1: We do have plans.
2: But we can't do it all without the funding. Mm-hmm. It's that simple. Mm-hmm. Now, you're not giving because, we got electric bills, and if we got this, and if we got that. No, you're giving because of how God works through Spirit FM, how it makes you feel, what your experience is, and you know you're not alone.
1: Mm-hmm. You're giving like our friend Teresa in Bluefield. She's gotten involved a couple times with her financial gift, but she said, my five-year-old grandson loves to listen to Spirit FM, and we listen on 91.1. And the other day he said, hey, Spirit FM is 911.
2: Ding.
1: Okay. How cool is that? A five-year-old is thinking about how wow, true it is that just as a 911 operator is there for anyone that calls ready with that help, she says Spirit FM is there when we turn on the radio, encouraging us and sharing the love of God. That is what your giving does. It is multi-generational right there, Teresa sharing, but it is that lifeline of hope, of God's love, reaching out to someone right when they need it. You are making that difference. Your financial gift is that hope that someone is trying to hold on to for that right song at just the right time, that devotion that's shared, the lyrics in the songs that are helping people grow closer to Jesus. We're asking you to simply get involved. $320 is the need right now for a $2,000 impact. 800-774-9798, spiritfm.com.
2: Okay, here's where things are. It's 11:24. And in this hour, thanks to Tina and Jerry in Pulaski, we have $30. This is not how an extra inning is going to give Spirit FM a win here. We are stuck with $320 left on this $1,000 level. We've got 60 seconds of grace. 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It's time for the 60-second clock. 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You don't have to wait for the clock to start. 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

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Everything's a mess right now,

0: single thread.
1: My wife's had ovarian cancer. 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Things have just been really, really hard and really, really tight. 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
1: I was listening to your station while I'm sitting here on my lunch break, and the song came on, Don't Stop Praying, and it really touched my heart. 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It's a blessing on my life and past.

0: and prayer, such an important part of the ministry here at Spirit FM. We have the opportunity to pray for all the friends that are sharing their God stories. We pray for people who call in and just ask for it. We are praying for people who have shared those prayer requests with their donations. We have them up on our Dear God wall and also on the website. And that personal connection, Jackie, that you and I and the Spirit FM team has with so many of our listeners and the family members of Spirit FM is amazing to know that we can be praying for you. 800-774-9798. That's the number to get involved. And we're just asking you, we're inviting you in to the Spirit FM family, the giving family, helping out with friends who need more prayer, helping out with friends who just need that encouraging hug, literally being out at events and being able to see you and know you, and your giving makes that possible. We've got some friends to thank who have just gotten involved. Jacqueline and Gladys, she gave a gift of $50. All right, thank you so much. Carolyn in Christiansburg, she called in with a gift of $200. Thank you so much for that.
1: Yeah.
0: And Linda in Princeton, West Virginia, as a first-time giver, she called in with her gift of $350. Thank you. And Linda is giving for her church, Wayside Mission Church in Narrows. And Carolyn called in. Her gift was an additional one. And when Jacqueline called in with also an additional gift, she said, I want to make this donation in honor of all the mothers for this Mother's Day. Yes, Mother's Day coming up. She said, moms are so important. The love of a mother is priceless. Wherever you fall on that mother spectrum, someone who is a mom, who's a mom-like figure, someone who's praying to be a mom, praying because you're grieving a loss of wanting to be a mom and that hasn't happened yet. Wherever you are seen. And thank you, Jacqueline, very much for your gift, specifically in honor of moms. That is just beautiful.
1: All right. We were
0: $320 away from our next goal.
1: That's right.
0: Mm-hmm.
1: And we had been stuck there for quite some time. But those friends stepped up to bat for Spirit FM, and we passed our next $1,000 level. 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

0: And your giving is helping people know that name of Jesus here on Spirit FM. 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
2: 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During COVID, my mom was in the hospital. I had actually received a goodbye phone call. They didn't think that she was going to pull through. While in the hospital for the entire week of Thanksgiving, she had this radio station going, and it was the songs that were played on here that helped pull her through and give her strength. And she survived. She pulled through. And this radio station is what we leave playing in our home every day, all day. We cut it on in the morning when we wake up. We cut it off when we go to bed. We've got two daughters. And the one thing that we hear throughout the whole day is them humming Christian music that they heard on this station. This radio station has always, always been one that we can cut on, and just the right song at just the right moment has always been playing. My husband received a sizable bonus check, and when that was deposited in our bank account, we knew exactly what we wanted to do with that 10%, and it was to go directly to Spirit FM. And our prayer and our hope is that people can cut on this radio station and they can find peace and they can find comfort that we have in an otherwise absolutely crazy world that we live in. So we pray that this station is able to bless others. We have been blessed by this station, and it is our honor and our privilege that we are able to bless others and this radio station be able to continue on the air.
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0: Yeah, there is still a bit of a mountain to climb, but it is everybody coming together as a non-hiker, non-mountain climber here, raising my hand. 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

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There's times where you're having a hard time or going through something, and I had your radio on, and I was listening to Oh My Soul.

0: it just touched my heart and really helps you through things sometimes when a certain song comes up, and it's a blessing to have your radio station. I really appreciate it.
1: You've ever been in that moment where you're just saying, okay, God, I got to let go. I got to let God. I got to let you, because I just don't know what is going on. I don't know what's happening. I'm feeling anxious. I'm tired. I need some peace. I need some comfort. And then you turn on Spirit FM and you have found that comfort. You know God is working through this station. And you're invited to come alongside and help friends to know that they are loved. They have a community of people. They have family. Because you felt that, would you give that opportunity to someone else? 800-774-9798.
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1: Sure.
2: Okay. We are a fine plaster used for coating wall surfaces or molding into architectural decorations.
1: Okay.
2: We are stucco.
1: Oh, but
2: yes.
1: But it's accurate.
2: Yes, we are. Boy, I mean, it's extra inning. 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So that's why we have come back today after the scheduled spring fundraiser, because we couldn't leave that much behind. We couldn't just cut that much out of what we feel like God has called us to do over the next 6 months. 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Maybe they were out of town. Maybe their finances went sideways. Whatever it was, let's come back for an extra inning and ask for people. They'll see the need, and they'll come in and support the station to make sure we can keep going. And we've had a lot of friends join us today. We are thankful for that. But we're at 93%. So your gift makes a difference without question. Would you call? You're still listening to Spirit FM. We are still thankful for that. If you've already given, we are thankful. But if you have something to give that you haven't done yet, today's the day. The time is here. 800-774-9798. If you're thankful for the nearly 32 years that God has been able to work through Spirit FM in your life and in your community, we've heard earlier from someone who had been listening for 15 years, and this was the first time they gave.
1: Mm-hmm.
2: And we're thankful. Whatever your situation, if you've given in the past, or maybe you said you were going to give in the past and life happened, and before you knew it, it's like, I know I told Spirit FM I was going to give this, but I just can't right now.
1: Mm-hmm.
2: Pledge amnesty. 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You are released from that debt, that burden, that shame, whatever it is. Oh, I can't give to Spirit FM because the last time I told them I was going to do it and I didn't. No, you are released. You are free. We didn't send the Burley Collection Agency to knock on your door. 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
5: FM weather. For the rest of today, mainly cloudy with more showers and thunderstorms developing. We're breezy and warm with highs in the mid to upper 70s. And then for tonight, cloudy with off and on showers. Mild with lows in the mid to upper 50s. I'm your local weather authority, Chief Meteorologist Jeff Hanowich for Spirit FM.

our daughter was pregnant with a little boy. Where should have been joy, there was fear. Our daughter had a long-time drug problem, and the longer we went, fear grew for the health of the child. After God speaking to us with the same message from three people, we knew God had it all in His plan. It was touching.

0: 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He will not go to sleep unless Spirit FM is playing in the background. We thank you for helping calm him and us over the last few months and reminding us God's got this. God's got a plan that only he can do. He's got a job just for you. Thank you, Spirit FM.
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2: Wow.
1: 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That's what's happening. That's what we're here doing now. And we've been doing it this morning. 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
2: 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And then that perfect song comes on. Whether that's Goodness to God from CeCe Winans. I love what Grandmama said. 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And maybe your job today, maybe the Holy Spirit's been tugging at your heart to get involved with Spirit FM. 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I love this, Jackie, that folks before gave, before we did our 2 weeks of fundraising. And those folks are still backing us to say, you know what, we want to encourage others like you just shared. And for every $1,000 raised, another $1,000 goes on top of it. And you can see how quickly we can go from 7% to 6 to 5, all the way to 100% being fully funded. But that only happens as you participate, as you get involved, and as you just pray and ask God to help. We started the day today, like each day, in prayer, asking for prayer warriors. And we thank you for all of you that are praying for Spirit FM. In fact, maybe this would be a great time for us just to pray right now for our listeners and for Spirit FM. What do you think?
1: Sure.
2: All right, let's do it. Lord Jesus, we come to you and we thank you so much for today. We thank you for everyone that's listening to Spirit FM right now, whether online or through a radio station in their car or at home or wherever they might be, maybe in the office. Lord, I pray that you would continue to set up divine appointments. Lord, we've spoken actually to folks today that are experiencing your healing or they're asking for healing. Lord, we've talked to many folks today that are asking for financial miracles in their life. And Lord, you know that all of us are in different situations. But Father, as we come together as the Spirit FM family, we just thank you so much for your blessings. The fact that we live in America where we can have Christian radio. This is something that I know I tend to take for granted, just to be able to turn the radio on. And there's a song that points me to you.

And Lord, we thank you for this opportunity. Thank you for everyone who's gotten involved, for those that have called back to say, you know what, I want to give a little more. And Lord, we just ask that you would honor this time, that you would continue to open up doors that only you can open for all of us and for Spirit FM specifically, to go into prisons, to go into places that we may not be able to ever visit, but the radio signal gets there, or the internet signal gets there. So thank you so much for technology. Thank you for loving us. And thank you so much for this opportunity to get involved and to fund your radio station. We're so honored to be a small part of it. So thank you, Lord. Thank you for whatever our part is, that you would reveal that to us, and that you'd reveal that to our listeners too, Lord, that you would be glorified in all that's said and done. And we thank you for this in Jesus' name. Amen.

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2: 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If he has, would you pray about what your part is and how you can give back to the ministry that invests in so many lives? And it's not because of what we do. It's what God is doing through the music and how he lines that up for those right song at the right time moments. 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
2: 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We'd love to know that too.
1: So we are $720 away from making our next $1,000 plateau today, which then releases another $1,000 from friends who gave even before the fundraiser even started. 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
2: Absolutely.
1: They gave before, so you can give now and get the benefit of that bonus to maybe double the impact of your gift or even more. 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
2: It sure is.
1: So you can help release a $2,000 boost to the total for Spirit FM in this extra inning. 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
2: Thank
1: with
2: you.
1: Their gifts. And you've helped us move the total, but we're not there yet. 93% is where we stand now. So again, if you've already given, thank you so much. We've had so many friends call back and give again.
2: That's
1: during
2: a
1: this same
2: thank
1: fundraiser.
2: You.
1: Thank you.
2: Yes.
1: But if you haven't given yet, or maybe it's been a while, this would be a great time to jump in and be a part of what God is doing through Spirit FM. 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
2: 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Like I said, if you're still working at your desk over lunch, it might be easier to do the clickety-clickety, to do the givety-givety. Or you can, if you're listening on the app, just press the donate button. It's right there on the screen, and you can join us. 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We heard there, Tim, about someone who took the 30-day challenge, starting off a new year, encouraged to just listen to the music on Spirit FM alone for 30 days. And what kind of things do we hear from them, Tim?
3: 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It changed my attitude. It changed my perspective. And the other thing is, it pointed me to Jesus. And so those are just some of the things that we're hearing from Spirit FM, the Spirit FM family, Jackie, that when they tune into Spirit FM, there's a song, that perfect song at the right time, that just kind of takes our focus off of the challenges in front of us and reminds us that we're not in this alone, that God is there to walk us through, to help us through. 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And maybe you've gone through the 30-day challenge. 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And if you haven't, here's an invitation to start now.
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0: Maybe you're going through a day where your joy has been stolen. Well, you can take back this day. Love that song with Josiah Queen here on Spirit FM. I'm Tim, Jackie in the studio as well. And you might be going, didn't you guys just do 2 weeks of fundraising a little bit ago? We did, and we fell a little bit short, which means we've come back for another inning just to give opportunity. 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I missed it. 800-774-9798, spiritfm.com. There is room for you on the team as we're ready to hit some home runs today. We would love to hear from you. We have volunteers, staff in the phone zone right now in the room ready to receive your God story, ready to hear about your right song at the right time moment, and maybe your 30-day challenge story. And there are so many testimonies of how God has come through. He always does. But he'll wait sometimes, Jackie, to 11:59:59. Have you ever noticed that? He'll wait.
1: Never.
0: You know, never. Yeah. He'll wait till the last minute, but it's always perfect timing. And so even when it comes to, we're 7% away from 100% being fully funded. 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
1: And we talked about back during those days about how we were seeing God move, not just before the fundraiser, not just after the fundraiser, but actually while we were sitting here telling you how much to give and how much Spirit FM needed your support, even then, God was reaching people. God was ministering to people.
0: Yeah.
1: So we were getting song stories, God stories, while we were talking about God stories.
2: Hi. Yesterday, I was having a very bad morning, struggling going to work with the burdens of being a working mom, wife, Christian. I called and Tim prayed with me, and he specifically at the end, I didn't ask, but he prayed that God would surround my son with Christian friends. And last night, my son was contacted by a Christian school. When he comes home from college, he was asked to help with their sports program. That's a God moment. That was my God moment. It's been a struggle for the past 6-8 months. And thank you, Tim. You touched my life. Miss Clara has come forward. She has struggled so much, but always has a smile. And now I know why. And I said that to her one day. And she said, oh, if you know our God, you know. I can't put it into words. You just know. So I want to dedicate my donation to her. She's my Miss Clara. And my song that encourages me is That's My King by CeCe Winans. Thank you for all of you at Spirit FM. I can't tell you how much God has used you.
0: Leslie, I remember that call very, very well. And that's what it's all about, being able to pray for each other, being here to see God move. And he does. In the year 2026, God answers prayer. He moves in the hearts of his people. What an honor to be able to be in a phone zone, to be able to pick up that phone call, to be able to pray with someone like Leslie. Maybe you need prayer today. You can call that 800-774-9798. Whether you give a donation or not, whether you say, I can only pray for Spirit FM, wherever you're at right now, we're here for you. And we're in this together, as you've heard us say before. SpiritFM.com, an opportunity for you to get involved as well. And so thank you if you've given. Thank you if you've prayed, if you became a prayer warrior in the mornings for this ministry. We can't do this without your prayers, without your financial gifts. And at 7% away from that 100% mark, Jackie, we're getting closer. We're getting a lot closer. We have a couple, at least somebody to thank.
1: Yes, thanks to Matthew and Amanda in Newcastle.
0: Thank you.
1: For your gift online of $220. And they said, onward to 100%. Yes. So grateful for your station and the encouragement that it provides. Well, Matthew and Amanda, you helped provide it.
0: Thank you.
1: Literally, right there. You helped provide it. Thank you. 800-774-9798. So with their gift in, we are $500 away from our next $1,000 plateau.
0: Wow.
1: When that is reached, we get to put another $1,000 with it. And that helps move us along on this extra inning of Spirit FM's spring fundraiser. You like big, nice, round numbers? $500. If you can make that gift or more, then you would release $2,000 worth of impact into the total for Spirit FM right now and move us onward to 100%. Is that you? Or is that a part of what you can do? Can you give a part of that? 800-774-9798.

0: 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So as soon as I turned on the music, the mood shifted. Forgiveness for myself and asking my husband and Jesus to forgive that horrible attitude this morning was a reminder that I got from listening to the music on Spirit FM. I just wish everyone could understand not just the music, but the messages and the transparency the Spirit FM gives each and every day. 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
1: 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The 30-day challenge is a big deal for a lot of folks that you want to develop some great habits and you wake up every morning and it's like, oh, I feel grumpy, kind of like what Jacqueline was going through. 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I'm Tim, Jackie in the studio as well. It's lunchtime. 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
1: too. Yeah. Yep.
2: So every time $1,000 comes in, put together with the Spirit FM listeners, or could be one friend. 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We're at 93%. If you've already done your part to get us here, thank you so much.
1: Yes, thank you.
2: Look what your gift makes possible. If we haven't heard from you yet, here's where you can get in. We're $450 away now from our next $1,000 add-on because we heard from Lillian in Beckley, West Virginia.
1: Thank you, Lillian.
2: With $50. Thank you so much. Enjoys listening to Spirit FM and rejoicing in the Lord. Thank you, Lillian. We're always ready to rejoice with those who rejoice.
1: And she's a first-time donor.
2: Yeah.
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2: That's right. 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
1: Wow.
2: So, you know, this fundraiser, it's been about God stories, and now it's, you know, it's Wednesday. So we can have wow God stories. Mm-hmm. You don't get one without God being in it, right?
1: Right.
2: So your part today might be the reason someone else gets theirs. Yep. 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And God works through Spirit FM in countless ways, as you've heard story after story. So we're kind of stuck here. Extra inning. Yeah, the good thing about baseball is it's not timed. Well, it is a little bit now, but anyway. But we're running out of time.
1: Yeah.
2: To make it to 100%. 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We've got to get some movement going onward to 100%, as Matthew and Amanda said. Are you ready, Tim?
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1: 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We're gonna award a fantastic Mother's Day prize on Monday. Yep. For our Mother's Day getaway. We got Father's Day. Oh, man, this hadn't even been on the radio yet. Can I talk about this? Dad could win a new gas grill coming up for Father's Day. We're out there. We're with you. Your schools, your churches. We are a part of the community. We've been here for 30 years. We're part of the community. Yeah. That's what you support when you give. We're right here. Thanks to Robin in Lorona, West Virginia, giving to Spirit FM for the first time. She started listening a few months ago, and God spoke to her and told her to donate $100. And right after that, her song, Joy, came on Spirit FM. So God's working even during fundraiser? Yep, because he don't stop, even when you're not looking, even when you don't see it, he's still working. She didn't get a chance to give during the regularly scheduled portion of the Spirit FM spring fundraiser, so she had a chance to give today.
2: Thank you,
1: Robin, for your $100, and that gets us to $350. 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Tim?
2: I know, it's amazing. And Robin was a first-time donor, never giving to Spirit FM before, yeah. So that's pretty awesome as well. And Carrie, thank you for your gift of $135 from Evington, Virginia. Evington? Yeah. I've got to learn these names. And she's donating because she listens regularly. Thank you so much, Carrie. So now, if I do my math right, which it's dangerous to do live math on the air, $215, Jackie.
1: You are correct,
2: that next
1: sir.
2: Plateau.
1: All right. So God is bringing people together. Do you hear it?
2: Yeah.
1: God is bringing people together to support this station. I wouldn't be surprised if he's bringing you too.
2: Yep.
1: Are you listening? Are you listening? God's moving. Even during a fundraiser. Yes. There's a lot of ministry that happens in the offering of your church, I would dare say.
2: Yeah.
1: Well, he can work here too. On a radio station, on a computer, on a smartphone, anywhere he wants.
2: Sure can.
1: 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I mean, God's moving. 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

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Caps are flying, cameras are flashing, and hearts are full this graduation season. And whether it's pre-K, middle school, high school, or college, every graduate deserves to be celebrated. So Spirit FM is throwing a graduation celebration with Doug in the afternoon. You can submit your senior's name or record a message.

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3: Your WSLS 10 Spirit FM weather. For the rest of today, mainly cloudy with more showers and thunderstorms developing. We're breezy and warm with highs in the mid to upper 70s. And then for tonight, cloudy with off and on showers. Mild with lows in the mid to upper 50s. I'm your local weather authority, Chief Meteorologist Jeff Hanowich for Spirit FM.

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1: 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We are so blessed to be able to partner with so many excellent partners in our community, serving local friends and family, and in some cases, reaching out around the world, across the country, talking about God's Pit Crew that has been on the scene for more than 25 years now. And we have been a partner with them since the very early days. And God uses them to take Hope on the road in a big red truck or two or six or however many need to be. When there's been a crisis that's hit an area, they roll in with supplies and equipment and help people get their lives back on track. You know, that's their slogan, and that's what they do. And because you support Spirit FM, we're able to come in line with them and help them locally and in outreach far beyond, again, anybody that you'll probably ever likely see. They've rebuilt homes. They've rebuilt churches. They have done so much, and we are so glad that we can be a part of what they do, and that means you're a part of what they do, too, because when you support Spirit FM, we're able to give them the support that they need. And it's the church. It's everybody doing their part. It's everybody working together. You help make it happen. Your gift. It might be a hand. It might be a foot. It might be the neck. I don't know. But it's a part of the body of Christ, and God will use it. 800-774-9798. It's Jackie and Tim. Welcome to the extra inning of Spirit FM's spring fundraiser, if you're trying to figure out what's going on.
2: Yeah, if you're listening in going, what in the world? Didn't you just do this a couple weeks ago? We did. And you showed up in an amazing way. And thank you for that. And several, if you've listened, several folks said, you know what? We want to encourage others to give. So here's what we're going to do. For every $1,000 you raise, we want you to add $1,000 on top of that as a bonus. And if we do that, as we do that through the day, you'll see how quickly we can go from, you know, 93% to 94 to 95 up to 100%. But we can't just jump unless we get a massive gift.
1: Right.
2: But you can do that. But right now, when you eat an elephant, not that I've ever done this before, but I hear this is how it works. You eat it a piece at a time, just a bite at a time, and you don't just do it all at once. Although that would be nice if we could. What that means is there's room for you. Here's a fork. 1-800-774-9798, spiritfm.com.
1: And we have another friend, Lisa, called in from Vinton, making her gift of $37. Probably a reason for that number. I don't, apparently she didn't share it, but thank you, Lisa.
2: Thank you.
1: For that gift. And it makes a difference.
2: It does.
1: It helps us. It moves us closer onward to 100%, as we heard from Matthew and Amanda. So all we can do is ask you to do your part. Lisa did her part. Carrie did her part. Robin and Lillian did their part. It's extra inning. The Spirit FM Spring Fundraiser. And another $178 right now. A gift of $178 or more would release that extra $1,000 to keep Spirit FM moving forward today. You want the home team to win in the last inning?
2: Yes.
1: It's up to you. We need you to step up to the plate. You need to be the pinch hitter. You need to be the pinch runner. We can't make it happen, but you can. Your gift, God will use it to fit into the Spirit FM budget. He brings it all together. Nobody gives 100% by themselves. It's thousands.
2: Yep.
1: Thousands of people
2: doing our part
1: across the area,
2: yep,
1: doing their part. And if you haven't yet, we're asking, would you take that step? You have received from Spirit FM the word from the Lord that we had when we were building this station more than 30 years ago, when we were like, okay, God, how are we going to pay for all this? And he said the people that receive from Spirit FM would then turn and give back. They would then support the station, just like the biblical order for the priesthood. The people who were blessed, were ministered to by the priesthood, would then turn and give back.
2: Back, yep.
1: Not elevating ourselves to any status. I'm just saying it's the same. It's the same exchange.
2: Yeah.
1: If you've received from Spirit FM, we are thankful. And we are thankful that there's not a coin slot on your radio. We're thankful that you don't have to swipe a credit card or tap a card or put in a PayPal or a Venmo.
2: It's free.
1: It is free to listen.
2: Yes.
1: We wouldn't want it any other way. But there comes a time when bills have to be paid and we need your support. And that's what we're asking for today. It's extra inning of our spring fundraiser. And you can take a swing for us with your gift. 800-774-9798. You can make a difference. You can be a part of what God does through, I know, it sounds silly, a radio station. But he does.
2: Yeah, he does.
1: He does, and he does. And you've heard the stories for more than 30 years, and God is still working. So would you support it so we can continue? 800-774-9798. We'll help you have heaven on your mind.

I woke up. I thought it was heartburn. I stopped and got some heartburn medicine. Went to work for 2 hours, and it continuously got worse. I told my boss I had to leave. Went to the emergency room. They took me back within 2 minutes. They said I was having a heart attack, what they call a widowmaker. They put 2 stents in me. One artery was 95% closed, and the other one was 99% closed. It's only a miracle that I lived through all of that, and I'm still here today.

0: I believe that he's definitely got a purpose for me. Shortly after that happened, I started going to church. I got saved, and I got tired of listening to the music. Was searching and searching, and I came across y'all's program, and I got to listening to it. And the more I listened to it, the less I listened to anything else. And I can't count all my blessings. Now that's all I got programmed on my radio.
1: Kerry, thank you so much for sharing your God story. And it took the LAD artery being blocked, the Widowmaker, for God to get your attention. And he did, and I can relate to that. Took one stent, and I got a second lease on life as well. And I did not have to have a heart attack for that. And that's something I don't share a whole lot, but it is something that I'll never forget going into the Fresno Heart Hospital for that. It was scary, but I knew that God was with me. And in that operating room, they played Christian music. They gave me the choice and said, what do you want to hear? And I said, I'd love to hear Christian music. And so when they did that, it just reminded me of all the times that we share here on Spirit FM, how the atmosphere can change, whether that's in an operating room in Fresno, California, or here in Lynchburg or in Roanoke or wherever you might be listening today. Your gifts to this ministry change lives. 800-774-9798. 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And maybe you don't need a heart stent, but maybe you need to be encouraged today. Maybe you need to know that the God of the universe knows your name and he loves you. He does. I'm Tim, Jackie in the studio this afternoon. We are in an extra inning for our spring fundraiser. Yes, we did this just a bit ago, but we fell short of that 100%. And in order to fully fund a ministry the size of Spirit FM, it takes 100% funding to do that. And so what we're doing is we're saying, hey, guess what? We're listener supported. You're listeners, right? We all are. So let's make this happen. Let's do our part, whether that's $30 a month, whether that's $365 one time. 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And there are listeners that could do that and it wouldn't hurt your budget. And you'd know that you would be sowing seed into a ministry that's making impact, a major impact for the kingdom of God. 800-774-9798, spiritfm.com.
2: Maybe you do have a heart issue. Maybe your heart has been hardened. Maybe you've been hurt and you've withdrawn to protect yourself. Could have been from a friend. Could have been from family. Could have been from a church. Can God use Spirit FM to draw you back to Him and then heal that heart, soften that heart with His Spirit and restore you? And give you the opportunity to restore that relationship? I'm sure it's happened.
1: Yep.
2: Wow. We're stepping into the Wayback Machine.
1: Yeah.
2: I remember a story from years ago. Man. A husband and father, had made plans to leave his wife and child. He had already rented a U-Haul, was going to take his stuff out. He was checking out. He's driving the U-Haul back to the house to get his stuff, and a song showed up on the radio, on Spirit FM, that talked about family, talked about husbands. And by the time he got home with the truck, he got out and went to his wife and repented. He took the truck back to U-Haul, and that family was rescued. That family was saved because someone gave to Spirit FM and it randomly showed up on a U-Haul truck radio for this father to hear. Talk about the right song at the right time. Your gifts make moments like that happen. I say that without reservation, with full confidence, because I've seen God work. Can you give? Will you give? God is working through this station, and he doesn't need me, and he doesn't need Tim.
1: No.
2: But he gives us the opportunity to be a part of it. And he is offering you that same opportunity right now. It's like, look at what I can do using a little radio station. Come on in.
1: Yep.
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1: 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My name is Tim, Jackie in the studio as well. We're honored that you're listening today. You pray for Spirit FM. Don't you just love in the morning when we start the fundraisers? We start with the focus on prayer warriors and lifting what God is doing through this ministry, not just this ministry, but lifting you up to him, praying that he will impact you by what happens on this station. And whether you're listening in Lynchburg or Roanoke or Danville or wherever you might be listening, the New River Valley, Galax, we're glad you're part of the team. And if I didn't mention your city, we're glad you're listening today as well. Thank you for praying for Spirit FM. Thank you for investing. When you give, if you're looking for a return on investment, Jackie, I can't think of a better place to give to the ministry that's giving back and not pointing to us. We're pointing to Jesus. He's flowing through this ministry, through the songs that are played, through the spirit verses that are shared, through the events that we're able to encourage you to be a part of, where God also gets a hold of hearts. Maybe it's a Stephen Curtis Chapman concert that you recently went to, or the annual holiday movie night, or the women's conference, the 9/11 laughter, or any other event that we've been at, or even the baseball game that's coming up. God can change lives even at a baseball game. If he uses a radio station, he can use a baseball event, he can use a concert. And how does that happen? Through your calls, through your gifts. It makes it possible so we can come on the radio and talk about all of these different events. And then God just takes it from there.
2: Yeah. You know, I think statistically, something like 30% of those listening to Spirit FM are at least unchurched, if not unsaved.
1: Right. Wow.
2: And, you know, a lot of those people are just kind of scanning by, and they stumble upon us, and they go, oh, well, what's this about? You know, and we're talking about Jesus, and they're playing songs about him and talking about God and what's this about? And sometimes they hang around. Sometimes they leave and come back. But they connect, because, you know, most people don't have a problem with Jesus.
1: Right.
2: Most people have a problem with people.
1: Yeah.
2: And so it's a safe little window for them to listen in a secure place, unthreatened, and they can say, what are they saying this Jesus is about? Because this isn't the Jesus that I was taught about. This isn't the guy that I was talking about. They're not talking about a God standing up there waiting to throw a lightning bolt at me for saying the wrong thing or stuff like that. And so what do you think God's doing when that happens?
1: Yeah.
2: The Bible says it's his kindness that draws us to repentance, right?
1: Yeah.
2: So don't you think he's drawing them to himself? Don't you think he's wooing them?
1: He's inviting them.
2: Yeah.
1: He's inviting you.
2: So not only does your gift support listeners like you who are saved, have a family, go to church, whatever your typical situation might be of an expectation of a Christian. But no, there's other people who are either totally wondering what this is about, or like I mentioned earlier, maybe they've been hurt by a church. Maybe they're out there, they want to stay connected because they know that's their source of hope in life. But man, I just can't people right now.
1: Hmm.
2: Right?
1: Yep.
2: So you're keeping that avenue open even for them. And we pray, I mean, trust me, we're all about the local church. We're not trying to pull anybody away.
1: No.
2: It's if, hey, that's great. You found us and you found the Lord. Make sure you find a good church. You know, we know that's where it's at. But they find us because we're out there at the push of a button. And we're grateful for that. And we think that's what part of what God's call is for us. But that's just another avenue of how God uses Spirit FM in people's lives that you might not even think about. 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

0: You can feel lonely. Even when your phone is in your hand and the world feels close, loneliness can still creep in. But you're not alone. I'm Steph from Spirit FM, and right now on our social media, something really special is happening. Salem is connecting with us from Myrtle Beach. Lois just commented from Tazewell. Joanne is participating from Pennsylvania. Denise is scrolling along in Hampstead. And Sandy is with us from White Sulphur Springs, West Virginia. Different places, different stories, all meeting in the same place. This isn't just scrolling, it's encouragement in the comments. It's prayer requests being lifted up. And it's a reminder that someone else gets it. So if you're here right now, listening, watching, tapping that heart, you belong. You are loved. And through this Spirit FM community, you are never alone.
1: What a great reminder, Jackie, that we are never, ever alone. And it's neat how God uses social media. It's incredible how he uses Christian radio to pull us together and to remind us that you're never alone. It's more than just a heart. It's God reaching through the radio and saying, I love you. I know what you're going through. I know you just got laid off, but I got you. I know you just got that cancer diagnosis, and it's way beyond you. I got you. I know that your family member just passed away. I got you. He does. And he uses songs on a Christian radio station based out of Lynchburg, Virginia, to impact lives. Wow. That's amazing when you think about it. We could be standing in a studio playing songs. You can hear them hundreds of miles away and on the internet thousands of miles away. And God can impact lives. So what an opportunity for missions. You don't even have to leave the comfort of your living room or your couch. 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We've heard from all over America during this fundraiser a couple weeks ago, and even today, some from out of the state of Virginia and West Virginia and North Carolina. So maybe that's you listening online today. Maybe this is your prompting to give. As long as you prayed about it and God is prompting you, don't give because we're asking you to. We don't want to manipulate. There's no guilt. There's none of that. That's not why we do this. We want you to have an opportunity to be a part of what God is doing. It's way beyond any of us that work in this building. 800-774-9798, spiritfm.com. What is the part that you can play to help us reach the next plateau? And you know, Jackie, it's pretty exciting that when we get to this next plateau, folks who gave before, they want to be a part of your story too.
2: That's right. They gave before the fundraiser even started because they see the value. 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So every $1,000 today during this extra inning of Spirit FM's spring fundraiser, when every $1,000 comes in, whether it's from one friend or two or 20, whatever it takes, then we are able to take $1,000 from those friends in the Challenge Fund, put it with that, and double the impact of your gift. Hmm. That's how it works. It's just another picture of how it's all about working together. It's all about coming together in community. It's just like your church. You certainly don't expect someone to put everything in the offering themselves. It's everybody doing their part. You don't expect one person to supply everything for the potluck. No, you want Aunt Maggie's fried chicken, but you might want Aunt Ruth's pie, So we all come together. We all bring what we can. We all use our gifts differently. But God causes all of these things to work together. So your gift, makes a difference right now. It's the fundraiser, scheduled fundraiser is over, but we are not at 100%. So what other choice did we have? But to make sure you knew that there was still a need and to give you the opportunity to do your part if you have not. Now, we've had a lot of friends call back and give more. That's awesome. We are thankful for that.
1: Yes.
2: But we know there are many who have not given. We know there are many who have never given. Just earlier this afternoon, someone who had been listening for 15 years, they made their first gift today.
1: Thank you.
2: And we don't say, well, where have you been? We say thank you.
1: Yeah, it's true.
2: Because it might not have been their time. But we know that there are people that God is moving on to give now. And we're inviting you to follow what God's given you. Okay? It's that simple. 800-774-9798. But Jackie, I don't have $1,000 to give, so somebody else can put $1,000 in. That's okay. What do you have? What can you give? What number is on your heart? That's what God is after. And like Tim said, we're not trying to manipulate you by saying, okay, well, if three friends do this, and four friends do this, and six friends do this, we're just saying, if you have an amount, please give. And if you don't, well, yeah, then we have suggestions. But that, again, that's just, you know, if you got a blank slate and I want to give, but I don't know where to start. $30 a month right now. $30 a month right now would move us to that $1,000 plateau.
1: That's pretty easy.
2: So one friend doing $30 a month, a dollar a day, would release $2,000 worth of impact into the total for Spirit FM. 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Thank you. Yeah.

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5: Your WSLS 10 Spirit FM weather. For the rest of today, mainly cloudy with more showers and thunderstorms developing. We're breezy and warm with highs in the mid to upper 70s. And then for tonight, cloudy with off and on showers. Mild with lows in the mid to upper 50s. I'm your local weather authority, Chief Meteorologist Jeff Hanowich for Spirit FM.

0: Katie Nicole on your encouraging Spirit FM. That's Have Your Way. Thank you so much for being here on this Wednesday afternoon. It's Doug, it's Tim here with you. It is an extra inning for our spring fundraiser, and we want to invite you right now to be a part of it with your giving at 800-774-9798. And you might be thinking, didn't you just do your spring fundraiser? Yes, we did. Yeah. We got so close to our goal. Right now, your Spirit FM is actually at 93% of the goal. That means 7% to go to reach that 100% impact. And that is why today is a special extra inning day, is what we're calling it. And that's where you can get involved right now with your giving. And what this has looked like today is every time $1,000 is raised, another $1,000 is put right on top for $2,000 of ministry impact. And there's the need right now that's an amazing opportunity because we don't even need to raise the full $1,000. The need right now is $178. And I would love to see that $178 come in even in this next song. So if that's you, would you step in with your gift, 800-774-9798.
1: Nobody is going to be benched today, Doug.
0: That's right.
1: You know, there's room for you. You're not stuck in the dugout. There is room for you on the field to play ball right now, 800

Would love for you to be that next friend in that takes your piece, and maybe that piece is $178, but maybe your piece is one of those leadership gifts. We had a friend this morning do a gift of $1,900, and I love the story that went with that from our friends Ruth and Jeremy in Huddleston. They shared a little bit about how God has been working in their lives. They recently went through a season of a miscarriage, and now they are in that season where God has brought them a new baby, and they're excited about that. They see God working through Spirit FM every single day, and they made that gift of $1,900. We had our friend Ann in St. Augustine, Florida. She stepped in this morning doing a gift of $2,000. Wow. Used to live in Roanoke, moved down to Florida, but still finds value in this ministry. Those are just a couple of examples of those leaders that have stepped up today. And now maybe that is you that could do that gift of $1,000, could do a gift of $2,500, could even do a gift of $5,000, because you have seen where God has been faithful in your life. So now would you call? Would you give? Well, part of that $178 is yours. It's 800-774-9798. Looking for you to be that next friend on the phone taking your best gift towards 178. Don't think somebody else is going to do this. You're that leader right now. 800-774-9798. 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What part of that 178 is yours?

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1: Yeah. 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
2: Thank you so much for that. 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
1: Thank
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2: 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This station was on the air for that right song at the right time moment, and God got a hold of his heart, and you're a part of that. That's pretty amazing, Doug, to think that when we give to a radio station, when you give to Spirit FM, that your gifts have that kind of ministry impact. And folks, before this fundraiser started, gave to this ministry in what was called a challenge fund. And right now they want to say, hey, you know what? If we raise $1,000, we want you to put $1,000 on top of that. And so there's even more motivation to give as we continue to get closer and closer to fully funding this and crossing the finish line at 100%.
3: And that's where you get involved right now with your giving at 800-774-9798. So we do have a couple of updates here for you. First off, we're looking to raise $1,000.
2: Yeah.
3: When that's raised, another $1,000 is added. Right now, $925 away. $925 away from this opportunity being met. Another $2,000 of ministry impact. In this next song, we're going to look to get halfway. We're going to look to raise $425. So if you could step in and take a piece of $425, that would be absolutely amazing. The other big update right now is your Spirit FM, because of your giving, because of your prayers, has just moved from 93 to 94% of the way there. Thank you for giving. Thank you for being a part of this. So now 6% left to go, and we're looking for you to be that next friend in on the phone with your call and your gift. What part of $425 in this song is yours to make more stories like what you just heard from our friend in jail, hearing about God, hearing about Spirit FM, and having it transform his life? That is what you give towards right now. So if that's a message you can get behind, what part of $425 is yours? The number is 800-774-9798.
2: 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Maybe you can give the whole amount. 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

0: 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We're so grateful, and we thank God for His faithfulness and for you.
1: 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And we're thankful for everybody who has given already. You know, thank you sometimes doesn't seem like enough, but thank you is what we say, because that is what your giving allows. 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And that's what we're hoping that you're going to be a part of right now with your gift at 800-774-9798. 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
2: 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And it's so exciting to hear your stories, to hear what God is doing, whether it's the right song at the right time, whether you've heard a spirit verse. 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Like you hear a scripture on the air and go, wow, God was reading my mail. I needed to hear that. How did they know? Well, we didn't, but God does. And He'll have that perfect message at the right time for you. Maybe it's something that one of us says on the radio. And you're like, again, God knows what you're dealing with, what you're going through, and what you're experiencing on a second-by-second basis every day of the year. 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And as a listener-funded, listener-supported radio station, you might be saying, hey, you guys just did this a week and a half or so ago. We did, but as Doug shared earlier, we fell a little bit short, but we are so within range of 100%. We're not there yet, which is why we're back on giving you an opportunity to get involved. And that right there itself, Doug, is so exciting that God wants to use you and me to make this happen.
1: It's 800-774-9798. We're looking to get halfway on this next $1,000. If you're just joining us, every time $1,000 is raised, another $1,000 is put right on top. We're $425 away. So what we're going to do here is we're going to put up that 60 seconds of grace, that mercy minute, looking to raise $425. And if you've been waiting to get involved, now would be a great time. If you've been thinking about making a gift and you haven't yet done that, or maybe you're a monthly supporter and you can do that additional gift, would you join with us now? $425 is the need. We're going to give you that number about three times, then that clock starts. Is there a leader to step out and take a piece of $30 a month? Is there another friend that could do $50 a month? Is there a friend that could do a gift of $250? Maybe you do the full $475. We'd love to have you join. 800-774-9798.
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0: She's 25 years old today, and every time she and I hear that song, even though it may be an older song, it is so meaningful and beautiful, and both of us think about her being in the drama and think what the Lord has done. Thank you so much for all the songs you play and for the voice of truth.
1: 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And maybe you are facing a Goliath today, and that is part of that song. But know that when David faced Goliath, he didn't go on his own strength. He didn't go with the swords and everything else. He went with a sling and some stones. And he knew and he believed in his God. And he knew that God was going to deliver him from that Goliath. We want to encourage you today that whatever you're facing, you're not alone. 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
2: 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Thank you so much for that gift. So that means the remaining need for another $1,000 raised and $1,000 added is $910. $910 away. Would love to see that come in the next couple of songs. So the question is right now, what is that amount that God is putting on your heart? You've been listening. You've heard the fundraiser. You've heard the stories. You know that God is working. And now in this extra inning day, what peace is yours? The number to call, 800-774-9798. And when you do, when you call and make your gift, share your story of what God has done in your life, because you can think back to a time, a moment, an opportunity where He was faithful. So what part of that $910 is yours? You may be a leader that can do the full 910. If that's you, would you call? If you could do 30 a month, if you could do 50 a month, if you could do $500, it's going to make a difference. It's going to reach people with hope that they've never seen. It's going to reach people with a message that they've never heard, but one that transforms their life through your giving today. So would you be that friend on the phone to step in? What part of $910 is yours? Looking for a leader right here, 800-774-9798.
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1: So you raise $1,000 and we're going to throw $1,000 on top of that for $2,000 of ministry impact. 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
1: Wow.
2: 10 times that $1,000 has been raised and another $1,000 put on top. And to happen that 11th time, we're $910 away. 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
1: 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Is that $30 a month for you? Or maybe that's $100 a month. Maybe another number that God's going to put on your heart. Maybe you own a business and you could do $500 a month. Again, just some ideas for you to pray about. Don't give because we're telling you. We're just trying to help motivate for you to pray and ask God to give you that number. And he will. Doug, we've seen that before where he will give you that number. And it's amazing how when that happens, it pushes us closer and closer to 100%.
2: And that's where you come in with your gift, 800-774-9798. You can also give when you go to spiritfm.com. We're looking to raise $910 during that last opportunity. Heard from Linda in Belairs getting involved, doing a gift of $250. Thank you for that.
1: Thank you very much.
2: Then we also had our friend Charles in Barbersville getting involved, doing a gift of $10. Thank you so much for that as well. So with those friends in, $650 to go. $650 to go. What part of that is yours in this next song? Because you've heard the stories of how God has been working. You've heard the stories of his faithfulness. And now it is your chance to be a part of this. What part of that $650 is yours? It's 800-774-9798.
1: And you know, Charles was a first-time donor, and so that's pretty exciting as well. Maybe you've never given to Spirit FM before. 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And we've heard countless stories of how God changes the atmosphere when we're listening to Spirit FM, when a song comes on that takes the focus off of you and puts it on Christ.
2: 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It's going to be another $1,000 raised. It's going to be another $1,000 bonus put right on top. But we're just asking for you to be that next friend in. So if you've been waiting to give, if you've already given and you want to do an additional gift, if you've never given before, would you call now? Because lives will be changed and the gospel will be shared. 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Could you do 150 of this? Could you do 500? Could you do 30 a month or 50 a month? 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

0: That's the newest one from Elevation Worship. It's Alleluia. Thank you so much for being here on your Encouraging Spirit FM. It's Doug. It's Tim. Thank you for making us a part of your Wednesday afternoon during our extra inning today for our spring fundraiser, looking to move towards that goal of 100% impact. And every gift, every prayer, every opportunity being met gets your Spirit FM that much closer. And that's why we're inviting you to give right now at 800-774-9798. Looking to raise $650 for another $1,000 in, because we have some amazing friends that said, hey, we'll put $1,000 right on top. So that's where you get involved right now. 800-774-9798.
1: 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It's every gift, whatever God puts on your heart, whether that's monthly, whether that's one time. And we're doing this, as you were just sharing, Doug, the folks that came before, we have an opportunity for $2,000 of ministry impact for this right now, for such a time as this, because they have given before and said, you raise $1,000, we're going to give you $1,000 that they've already given. We're going to put that on top. $2,000 closer to 100%.
0: That's right. That's where you come in right now. So the question is, what part of $650 is yours? $650 coming in is going to have another $2,000 of ministry impact. And I want to speak for a moment to those leaders, those friends that have been waiting to give those larger gifts of $1,000, of $2,500, of even $5,000. 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What part of $650 is yours? It's 800-774-9798. 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

0: 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I'm Tim. Doug's in the studio right now as well, encouraging you to get involved.
1: That's right. We're looking for you to be that next friend in. We're looking to raise $650 because every time $1,000 is raised, another $1,000 is put right on top, and we're not quite to that next round. $650 stands between your Spirit FM and this happening again. So real quick here, we have just a couple of minutes left here for you to get involved in this hour. Looking for you to step in with a gift of $250, a friend that could do $500, a friend that could do $50 a month. 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Going to give you that number three times. And then we have to keep this day moving. So would you be that friend right now to step in, take a piece of $650 because you have felt God's presence before? You've heard those stories of lives being changed and hope being shared. Now it is your chance. The number is 800-774-9798. 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
5: Your WSLS 10 Spirit FM Weather. For tonight, cloudy with periods of rain, mild with lows in the mid to upper 50s. And then on Thursday, mostly cloudy with scattered showers and perhaps a few thunderstorms. We're cooler with highs in the upper 60s to near 70. I'm your local weather authority, Chief Meteorologist Jeff Hanowich for Spirit FM.

It's Forrest Frank on your Encouraging Spirit FM with Thankful. It's Doug, it's Steph. Thank you for being here on the afternoon show. And we are so thankful for you listening, praying, supporting this ministry, and joining us today on this extra inning day for our spring fundraiser. You can be a part of it right now with your giving at 800-774-9798. We're here in the extra inning because your Spirit FM is so close to that 100%

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1: Yes.
0: And she uses Spirit FM to play the music, to share the gospel. And she says to, quote unquote, feed their souls of the little ones wow. that she gets to take care of. Your giving makes such a big difference.
1: Yeah.
0: That is what your giving is going towards, helping out others on layers on layers on layers that you don't even know. Mm-hmm. And, you know, the foster care system is very specific about what things can and can't be said and do and don't do. And so being able to play Spirit FM, hear the gospel music, hear the family-friendly songs, hear the message of Jesus, that is fantastic. 800-774-9798.
1: And how this has worked today, every time $1,000 is raised, we have some generous friends putting $1,000 right on top. And right now, to have the next $1,000 raised, your Spirit FM, $650 away. $650 away. 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
1: Spirit FM, thank you so much for listening. It's an extra inning for our spring fundraiser today. It's Doug and Steph here with you. We're excited to be sharing with you what God is doing through this ministry, because there's amazing work that's happening every single day through every song, every message, every word, every butterfly hug, every event, every concert, every opportunity that God presents. 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There is no government funding. There's no college. There's no university. There's no church. It's just you, the listening family, coming together now for almost 32 years, keeping this ministry going strong. And on this extra inning day, every opportunity being met is crucial. Right now, what we're looking to do, $650. So what piece of that is yours? At 800-774-9798.
2: You've heard the stories. You have heard how God has used this ministry and worked through it to teach and meet people where they are. And you've been a part of it. And thank you so much for those who are already involved.
1: Yes.
2: There are still new stories coming in, even just today, where Lynn, Ann, and David and Crozet called in and said, I just want to praise you and thank Spirit FM for the songs that they play, specifically the song Left It in the River. That is one that we have heard that song specifically
1: yes.
2: so often mm-hmm. is one that has touched people's lives. And that is one that for them is very special. You've got that right song. You know what that is that God is reaching you with. If you haven't gotten involved yet, would you do that? Would you pray about your involvement? If you have, just pray about those who haven't gotten involved yet.
1: Yes.
2: And let's just let go, let God, and see what he's going to do. 800-774-9798.
1: All right, so in this next song, would love to get halfway on this opportunity. Halfway to the next $1,000 raise. That's $150. So we're going to look to raise that $150 in this next song. 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And when you call, share your story, because that's going to encourage others to get involved as well. $150 is the need. One song to do it in. 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

My husband began to show signs of dementia, and things got so bad. The hospice nurse said he's going to have to go where he can have 24/7 care. And so we moved, but he did not like the place at all. So this time we moved to a place in Stanton. And after a couple months, I realized he wasn't doing well there at all. It just wasn't the place for him. I was devastated. I didn't know what I was going to do. This was in the midst of COVID. I just prayed.

0: I had my mother's transistor radio from the 70s, and there was the song 10,000 Reasons. I can't tell you how deeply that affected me, because what I realized was here was Jesus working in my life, and it was so astounding. I couldn't believe it. So I hung on to Spirit FM for dear life. You really brought me through a very terrible time.
1: That's you. You helped bring Diane through that awful, terrible time because you give to Spirit FM. And your giving has allowed this ministry to be here for her in those moments when she needed it the most, and God was able to use that. That is because of you and because of your giving. So thank you so much for getting involved with Spirit FM and the fundraiser. 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
2: Thank you so much for getting involved right there with your gift. 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This is an extra day. 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

0: 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And over the past 6 months, we've had the privilege of praying for more than 400 friends during our Dear God prayer wall. 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
1: Having that community of prayer and people to come around you and pray is such an important thing. And that is just one piece of what your giving to Spirit FM does. It's Doug. It's Steph. Thank you for being here on the afternoon show during our extra inning today of our spring fundraiser. We have a great opportunity for you today to be a part of all that God is doing through this ministry at 800-774-9798.
2: You know, speaking of prayer, we had Nicole in Lynchburg that said she was praying for the Lord to move for what she should give. And before she even heard, as she was praying, God gave her a number, and then that number was said on the radio.
1: Wow.
2: And so talk about God prompting. You know, you value the music when you are on your commute. You value it. I bet you were humming along with God's story. I know I was.
1: Yeah.
2: And you're whistling along with it. You've got your little kids with you. Little could just be because their stature's short like mine, you know. But you're all humming along because you know these songs. God has allowed you to have them in your heart, written on your heart, in your mind, the great lyrics that you get to sing along. And that is all because others have given before you. They have come before you for the past almost 32 years and been involved with this ministry because they see the value. And now we are just asking you, inviting you to come alongside. You know that value that you get out of the station. So why not allow even more people to get that too? 800-774-9798.
1: All right, we're looking for you to be the next friend in to get this $1,000 taken care of. We are $900 away. $900 coming in has another $2,000 of impact. 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So the question is right now, what part of that $900 could you give? 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What piece of it in this next song? It's 800-774-9798. 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So would you call now, 800-774-9798. 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

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I can't even begin to tell you how many times I've been frustrated or feeling overwhelmed. I get in the car to go somewhere and the exact song that I need comes up on Spirit FM. Anytime I've had to go into a meeting that I was truly scared about and I didn't know how it was going to end, the song Take It All Back by Tormwells would come on.

0: And every time I heard it, it would give me chills and it would let me know that God's behind me and he's got good things coming down the pike for me. I can't thank Spirit FM enough for just being there when I need them. You guys have been literally a godsend to me. God is so wonderful and he does so much and never ceases to amaze me that he can put the exact song on the radio at the exact moment that I need it.
1: That's exactly what your giving has done for Maria. Had her hear that song that she needed right when she needed it. And God uses this ministry because you give. And when you call, we want to hear your God story. You know, that moment when he showed up, that song that he uses in your world. And the thing is that sometimes things shouldn't work out the way you want them to, but they work out an even better way. And that's your testimony that you get to share, your God story. 800-774-9798, spiritfm.com. Steph and Doug hanging out with you, inviting you to be a part of that right song at the right time for the right person. Then that could be you next.
2: 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Thank you so much for that gift. And that continues to chip away at this need now. $875. $875 comes in, and another $1,000 will be put on top. That'll be the 12th time this has happened. And I wonder in this next song if we could see $375 come in, get halfway on this opportunity. So if you can step in right now, make a gift of $375, make a gift of $50 a month, make a gift of $250, whatever your best gift is. 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Because when you call, others will be encouraged. 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What part of 375 is yours? 800-774-9798.
1: That's 800-774-9798. 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
1: 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So many friends have come before you. But we know what God has called us to. We know what God has called you to be a part of as well when you partner with this ministry. And having that 100% impact is what God has called us to do. And that's why we're here looking for you to come alongside and help finish off this remaining need so that more hope and more encouragement can be a part of it. So would you be a part of this right now? It's 800-774-9798. We did just have a friend get involved. We want to say thank you to
2: Miss Karen in Bluefield, West Virginia, and she got involved by calling in with her gift of $25.
1: Thank you.
2: Okay. She says, "I always listen. 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Oh, thank you. And the music really lifts you up. Praise God for that.
1: Yes.
2: Amen.
1: You can get involved right now. You can be the next friend to step in. We're looking to raise $375 during that song. That $25 came in, so now we're $350 away. What we're going to do here is we're going to put 60 seconds up on the clock. 60 seconds of grace, looking to raise $350. Because when $350 comes in, that's another opportunity to continue to work and see God move through this ministry. So what part of $350 is yours? The number to call, 800-774-9798. This could look like two friends doing $30 a month. This would be done. This could look like one friend doing $350. A couple of friends jumping in with gifts of $175. Whatever your best gift is right now is needed because God is moving. Friends are getting involved, and now it's your chance. 800-774-9798.
2: As we've had friends get involved and call in with their gifts, gosh, there have been so many amazing God stories that have come through. 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

The reason I give and sponsor Spirit FM is because the station stepped into my life at just the right time. The one storm of life that really got me to start listening was when my son was diagnosed with a mental illness. That was a very scary time for me, my husband, and especially my son. I didn't know how to handle this. I was always the one who handled everything. But this time, it was different.

One day, as I was driving and crying, going to visit my son in the hospital, I remember vividly the song Just Be Held came on, and it hit me like a ton of bricks when the song said, "Your world is not falling apart, but into place."

0: I knew right then God was speaking to me through song. I will forever cherish that. 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Where the Spirit of the Lord is, there is freedom. Wherever you sing and praise and worship, Satan saves away. 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
1: Christy shared it there. 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
2: 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We heard from our friend Eric in Blacksburg getting involved with an additional gift of $350. Thank you so much for that gift. That means $500 left to get to another $1,000 raised. That's what today's looked like. Every time $1,000 is raised, another $1,000 is put right on top. And right now, with enough time for one more song in this hour, your Spirit FM is $500 away. So if you've been waiting to give that $500 gift, would you call now? 800-774-9798. And just know that when you give, God is going to continue to move in a powerful way through every song, every message, every word right here on Spirit FM. So would you be a part of this? 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Could you do the full 500? 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
1: You know, I just was looking at this and realized it's Wednesday.
2: It is.
1: So, Wow God Wednesday.
2: Mm-hmm.
1: Yes. And that's the thing. Here's the thing about a Wow God story is you don't get one without God being in it.
2: Yes.
1: Yep. Your God story is that because God is a part of it. We're inviting you to come alongside all the friends who have God stories that are in the middle of being written and they're just not there yet. But God is using this station to speak to them, to give them comfort, to give them peace. So we're inviting you to come alongside those friends. You've had that moment where you felt that. And so why not help someone else have those moments with God? 800-774-9798.
2: All right, we're looking for a leader on the phone. 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
4: Your WSLS 10 Spirit FM weather. For tonight, cloudy with periods of rain, mild with lows in the mid to upper 50s. And then on Thursday, mostly cloudy with scattered showers and perhaps a few thunderstorms. We're cooler with highs in the upper 60s to near 70. I'm your local weather authority, Chief Meteorologist Jeff Hanowich for Spirit FM.

0: Elevation Worship in Brandon Lake. That's I Know a Name. Thank you for listening to Spirit FM. It's Doug and it's Steph. It's an extra inning day for our spring fundraiser. 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And we are asking you to get involved with your financial gifts today because we sit at 94% of the fundraising goal. So many friends have come before you. So if you've given already, thank you. And we just invite you to pray for the ministry. Invite you to pray that friends will come alongside to finish off the remaining 6% of the goal. Because 100% impact is the goal, because we want to be able to serve the community at 100% impact. All the butterfly hugs, all the love notes, all the concerts, the events, the time that we can spend with you, the music, the messages, the hope, the encouragement. 100% of that is what God has called us to do, and that's why we're here today inviting you to be a part of it with your gifts at 800-774-9798. We have just under 2 hours left in this extra inning day of the spring fundraiser. Looking for you to be that next friend on the phone with your gift at 800-774-9798.
1: Just like our friend Carolyn in Princeton, West Virginia, calling in with an additional gift
0: of
1: $100.
0: Awesome.
1: Thank you so much for that. And something, Doug, that you noticed is Carolyn's one of those popular names we've
0: yes.
1: seen a lot of. That and Debbie. So,
0: right.
1: you know, hey, Debbie's and hey, Carolyn's. Why not join
0: That's
1: in
0: right.
1: with all the other Debbie Carolyn friends?
0: Mm-hmm.
1: There's space for you.
0: Exactly. It's a great opportunity to get involved because every time $1,000 is raised, we're able to put $1,000 right on top. And this has happened 11 times already today. To happen a 12th time, we're now just $400 away. $400 is the need. We're going to look to raise that right now in this next song with your calls and your gifts. So the question is, what part of $400 is yours? You might be able to do the full $400. You might be able to do a gift of $30 a month or $50 a month. 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We're just looking for you to be that leader on the phone, taking your piece of $400. The number to call is 800-774-9798. 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What part of

pressing on my spinal cord. The cancer had already spread across my whole femur bone, so I underwent surgery, and at the same time, I had to begin radiation and chemo. One night, a voice spoke to me, "Be still, know that I am God, and I will fight this battle for you." And then my God showed up and carried me through it and fought the battle for me.

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1: You are not fighting alone. 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
1: It's an amazing day. 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We're looking to raise now $300. 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The finish line is in sight. 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So we're just looking for friends to come alongside with their very best gifts. $300 is the need. 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You could do $2,500. 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It's 800-774-9798. What part of $300 is yours?
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1: That full day sponsor right now would go such a long ways during our spring fundraiser. 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It's Doug and it's Steph here with you. Thank you for making us a part of your Wednesday afternoon. We know you're busy. We know you have a lot going on. We know that you're, you know, getting kids to soccer practice, getting kids off the bus, getting everybody settled for the night, maybe even going to church tonight. Whatever you have going on, we know that you're busy. And we just hope that if you have a few minutes that you would listen, you'd be encouraged, and you would give, because God is doing amazing things through the ministry here at Spirit FM. Like we said, it is an extra inning day. 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
2: When it comes to the People's God stories, things that we have heard over and over, people are walking through tough job loss, through grief, losing a spouse, kids that are facing scary diagnosis, moments where you don't feel like praying. 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So if you've ever thought, does my gift really matter? 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It's bringing hope into someone's hardest moment. 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
1: And where we've been today, every time $1,000 is raised, another $1,000 is put right on top. And that has happened now almost 12 times. We're $300 away from that happening for the 12th time today. 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

0: 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It opens up the opportunity to speak about God. And the one that started it all, where the Lord opened my eyes to turn my Uber into a ministry, was a woman. Her 4-year-old son was having a heart transplant. She asked what was playing on the radio.
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0: God opened that door for me to pray over her and ask her what her situation was, because I could tell that something was not right. I've prayed over people at hospitals. I've prayed over people on drug addictions. I have prayed over people that are going through divorces and are homeless. And you guys make that possible.

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1: Okay, so where we are right now, it's an opportunity for you to get involved. It's an extra inning of our fundraiser, and we are looking for you to give. We've had the amazing opportunity to hear some amazing stories. We had some friends just give. Susan and Max Meadows got involved doing a gift of $50. Thank you so much for that gift. We also heard from Donna in Fincastle. Donna is a first-time giver. Yay! Stepping in with a gift of $150.
0: Thank you
1: so much. She said, I listen to Spirit FM a lot. A gentleman that was involved in a previous car purchase told me about Spirit FM. It brings a lot of joy and smiles to me and to my five-year-old granddaughter who loves to sing along. I love that, Donna. Mm-hmm. Thank you for sharing that story. Thank you for getting involved with your giving. So because of those friends giving, we're getting so much closer to that need. We're looking to raise $1,000. We are now $100 away. $100 is the need right here. Every time $1,000 is raised, another $1,000 is put right on top. And right now, your Spirit FM is $100 away from seeing that happen again. So what we're going to do here, we're going to give you that phone number about three times, then we're going to go to the song. And we are believing that there's not just one, not just two, there might be three, four, maybe even five friends that could step in with that $100 gift. This is a great opportunity for you to give, to have a huge impact. But the danger is you might think somebody else is going to give, and right now nobody's on the phone. So would you be that leader right here stepping in with your $100 gift or more? It's 800-774-9798.
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1: And on this extra inning day where we're coming up on the final hour and 20 minutes, every opportunity is crucial. 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
1: 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It is our spring fundraiser. It's an extra inning today for our spring fundraiser, looking to move towards that 100% impact, and your giving can make all the difference right now at 800-774-9798. We just had some friends get involved looking to raise $100. We had some friends step up.
2: Mark in Cleveland, Tennessee, stepping in and said, "You're looking for 100? I've got your 100.
1: Here we go.
2: Thank you so much. Appreciate that. Sheila in Spencer, Virginia, getting involved with $50 is a first-time giver. Yeah! Thank you for that. Gina in Raphine. Did I say that right?
1: You did, yeah.
2: She's getting involved. I'm so proud of myself for that. She's getting involved with an additional gift of $100. Thank you. And Greg in Appomattox getting involved with also a gift of $100. Thank you.
1: Amazing to see those friends getting involved. So thankful for everybody giving at 800-774-9798. And I love Gina's story. Gina is giving in honor of her brother who is fighting cancer right now. Gina, we're praying for you. We're praying for your family. And thank you for giving and seeing the value in this ministry to encourage you, to encourage your brother and your family in this season. Because that's what it's about. It's about the family coming together. It's about encouragement going out every single day, and friends being reminded of the hope that is found only in Jesus. That is what your giving does. That's what you can be a part of right now at 800-774-9798. You can also give when you go to spiritfm.com. And one of the things that's amazing today is every time $1,000 is raised, we're able to put $1,000 right on top. And that has happened now 12 times already today. And to happen a 13th time, we don't need to raise the full $1,000. The need, $750. $750 comes in and another $1,000 put right on top. So would you join with us now? Would you be a part of this? It's 800-774-9798. Just looking for a couple of friends to jump in with your very best gift towards $750.
2: And this could be an opportunity where you've been listening for a while and you just haven't had a moment to call in with your gift. Well, we present it to you.
1: Yes.
2: We've had a few people like that today. Perhaps over the past couple of weeks when we were having our fundraiser, you just weren't around. You didn't even know. If you did get involved with that, thank you so very much. Thank you. We have had so many people do that. So would you pray right now? If you've already been involved, would you pray for those who we are looking to and asking for God to put on their hearts for them to get involved? It's as simple as giving that phone call and sharing your God story, what it is that God is doing in your life, like our friend Mark, who says, "Y'all have helped to carry me through, and there have been years of some strains he's had." So thankful for him giving his gift and getting involved. It's 800-774-9798.
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Hello, my name is Richard. I'm actually a truck driver, and I'm out here all by myself a lot of times. And people ask me about being lonely. I'm never lonely out here because I got God in my feet over here. And there's a song that I love to listen to from Spirit FM that tells me I'm not alone. John Reddick, No Fear. And the 23rd Psalm even mentions it. I drive through a lot of valleys at night, but I know God's up here beside me. Yeah.

0: 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I can just talk to him anytime. He's been with me for 26 years in his truck. No accidents or anything. He promises that he'll never leave us either. And I thank God every day for Spirit FM and everything they do for us.
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5: Your WSLS 10 Spirit FM weather. For tonight, cloudy with periods of rain, mild with lows in the mid to upper 50s. And then on Thursday, mostly cloudy with scattered showers and perhaps a few thunderstorms. We're cooler with highs in the upper 60s to near 70. I'm your local weather authority, Chief Meteorologist Jeff Hanowich for Spirit FM.

0: What a beautiful thought. Homesick for heaven. Phil Wickham there on your Encouraging Spirit FM. Hey there, I'm Steph, hanging out with Doug. We are in the extra inning of the spring fundraiser. And thank you, Michelle and Michael from Roanoke, going online and just got involved with their gift of $50.
1: Thank you.
0: We appreciate that so much. 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If you gave a gift during that time or before the fundraiser, thank you.
1: Mm-hmm.
0: 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We're able to share your God stories. 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
1: Okay, so where we are right now, it is coming up on the final 50 minutes of this extra inning day for the spring fundraiser. Right now, your Spirit FM sits at 94% of the goal, just 6% left. 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And then it's just 5% left to get to that finish line. So right now, the question is, what part of that $3,500 is yours? The number to call is 800-774-9798.
0: That's 800-774-9798. You've heard the stories. You've heard how God is using this ministry. 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That right song at just the right time. You've been praying over friends. You've been praying over family members to hear about the gospel message. 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And that is you that is helping that. 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So would you get involved? 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
1: 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So can we get a few friends on the phone in this next song, chipping away at this $3,500 need? It's 800-774-9798. We're just looking for a leader to step out right here. One friend that has been waiting to get involved. One friend that has been encouraged by the music and wants to make this music and encouragement possible for others. Is there one leader to take a piece of $3,500? It's 800-774-9798. Nobody's on the phone yet. 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
1: Yes.
0: We had our friend Gina call in and give her gift recently, and she said that that is in honor of her brother who is battling cancer. And a butterfly hug is something that could seem so easy. A butterfly that is given to a person battling cancer, reminding them that they're not alone. Seeing that card that has a prayer on it, knowing that they really genuinely, you are being prayed for. Your giving does that. Your giving has helped Gina know that her brother is being prayed for. And it has helped so many others walking through an uncertain medical diagnosis. So we're just asking you to come alongside these friends. Help them also know they're not alone. 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
1: All right, so would you call? 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

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I took the 30-day challenge of listening to nothing but Spirit FM for 30 days, and in 30 days turned into 2 years. She would only request Spirit FM. She even started picking out special songs, and one of her songs this year was Trust in God.

0: it makes me smile every time we're in the car and she tells me, "Mom, turn it to Spirit FM and turn it up." She would get really loud when it came to the part where he said, "I sought the Lord and he heard me." I enjoy the different DJs throughout the day. They are very encouraging, and we even listen to it when we go to bed. It's different when you give your money and you don't see the work from it. But when you give your money and you see the work, it makes a difference.
1: You sought the Lord. He hears. 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Crystal there sharing her testimony, her God story of how God uses Spirit FM in her life and in her daughter's life. 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
1: 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It's Doug. It's Steph. 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
1: Thank you.
2: 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Ooh, wow. Yeah, that is something that Spirit FM, that Doug, that Steph, that Jess, Tim, we have heard time and time again, I'm having a struggle. And I turned on the Spirit FM station, and God used that. He used that music. He used that ministry to reach me right where I was. Might have been a struggle through a job loss, through a new medical diagnosis, through the loss of a loved one. But Spirit FM has been there in those moments. 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And Will is a walking testimony of that exactly. So thank you so much for that.
1: Amazing to see friends getting involved with their very best gifts. And that's what we're inviting you to do right now. 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And right now, the remaining need for that amount, $3,435. 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We're just looking for you to do your very best gift because the ministry of Spirit FM is only here because friends like you give. There is no backup plan. There is no government funding. There is no church denomination. There's no university. There's no college. It is just you, the listening family, coming together with your gifts for almost 32 years to sustain this ministry, to share the gospel, and to remind friends that they are loved. And that's what you're a part of right now with your gift. We have 24 minutes left to raise just over $3,400. What piece of that is yours? 800-774-9798.
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0: I was hearing on the radio of a person talking about their dad passing and how Spirit FM helped them. Well, I was hearing about that. My dad had 5 strokes back in September, back to back. It was one of the hardest times of my life because I really didn't know what was going to happen or what the future holds. And while all that was happening, my wife was about to have a baby. So I was running back to home every other day. When I was with my dad, I was worried about my wife and my son being born. While I was with them, I was worried about my dad, if he was going to make it the next night or not. What kept me going through was Spirit FM, because just every song that played gave me hope. I just hope my donations help somebody else so they can hear a song that can pick them up through hard times.
1: You give because you want others to experience that same hope that Josh experiences. My goodness, I cannot imagine being in a situation with your heart being torn in 2 different directions and physically the desire to go into 2 different directions, take care of loved ones, but yet turning on a station, a radio, and hearing that hope, hearing that encouragement so that you know you're not alone. And that's what happens with Josh. That's what happens because you've given. And you have that opportunity right now to help hope reach someone that you may never meet. And that is so neat to think about. It is Spirit FM's extra inning day for the spring fundraiser. And thank you so much for coming alongside us. I'm Steph, hanging out with Doug. Yeah, you don't usually hear me. It's all good. But I appreciate the opportunity to be here with you on this Wednesday afternoon.
2: 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And we're asking for some friends to step in. 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So what part of that $3,400 is yours? It's 800-774-9798.
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1: Thank you.
2: And she said, thank you for sharing God's love through every song. Beautiful. That is a beautiful testimony. 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
1: Amazing. We also have Robert on the phone right now doing an additional gift of $125.
2: Thank you so much
1: for that as well. So that means right now, the remaining need in the next 10 minutes, $3,060. $3,060 to go. When that comes in, your Spirit FM will be at 95% of the goal. 95% of the way to that 100% impact. So the question is right now, in the next 10 minutes, what part of $3,060 is yours? It's 800-774-9798.
2: When you call in with your gift, share what is that song that God uses. Everybody's got that right song that plays at just the right time. We've had the God story theme based off of Ann Wilson's song, and that one is one that a lot of people have shared is their song. So what is that? God is using this music, just like Melissa shared. He is using it to share his love, to spread the gospel message. So call in with your gift and share that song, share your God story. Because lives are being changed. God is using this ministry to touch many others. 800-774-9798.
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0: New artist on Spirit FM, Carly Ann Taylor. Why should I worry? It's Doug. It's Steph. It's our spring fundraiser. It's an extra day for the spring fundraiser, and we are inviting you to be a part of it right now to help your Spirit FM finish off this day in victory. We did just have a friend get involved. We want to say thank you to
1: Robert in Stanton. Thank you so much. It's an additional gift that he called in with of $125. And he said, you know, I want to help inspire more first-time givers to get involved.
0: I love that.
1: That's great. Thank you so much. Robert is a part of that 4% club. And that means there's, out of everybody listening, 4% of people that are part of the financial family of Spirit FM. So he is saying, I get it, but I want to invite you also to be involved.
0: You can give right now. You can be a part of it at 800-774-9798. We have one final song in this hour, one final song in this opportunity to give. The need right now for your Spirit FM to finish the day at 95% is $3,060. And if there's a couple of leaders listening right now that you're like, I'm going to wait till the end, see what the need is, and then I can swoop in, be the hero, and make my gift. Well, right now would be a great time to do that. Your best gift towards $3,060. We're not going to put up a 60-second clock. We're just going to give you that number a few times and go to the song, believing that there's a few friends that could step in with those leadership gifts, believing there's a friend that could do a gift of $1,000, believing there's a friend that could do a gift of $2,500, knowing that God is moving on those leaders to give in this moment, believing that there's a few friends to help your Spirit FM finish this day in a big way. So would you call now 800-774-9798.
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0: 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You can be a part of it right now. It's 800-774-9798. 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Is there a second friend to step in? 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

0: 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Mercy Me here on your Encouraging Spirit FM. Thank you, Lauren, for just getting involved here in the spring fundraiser extra inning halftime not court sports.
1: There you go.
0: But thank you for your gift of $120, Lauren. We appreciate it.
1: Thank you so much for getting involved. That is amazing. We're going to wrap up today in prayer. So thankful for everybody who has given and already gotten involved. You can still give throughout the night at spiritfm.com as we move closer to that 100%. God, we just thank you for who you are. We thank you for the opportunity to just see you move in such a powerful way. We just pray that as we go through the rest of the day, we go through the rest of the night, that you'll just continue to encourage, continue to move on the hearts of people to get involved with the work that you're doing. We just thank you for who you are. In Jesus' name, amen.
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Hey there, welcome to your Wednesday evening. You know, I don't know about you, but sometimes by Wednesday, I'm feeling a little weary from the week. I am feeling run down. I'm feeling like, am I going to get it all done? And that's when I need encouragement. And that's when I need a place to land that is going to lift me up. And so if you are here, that's what you have found. You have found the solution to that midweek weariness. And I'm glad you're here. 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

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Hey, it's Sydney hanging out for your Wednesday evening. Hey, did you know that today's National Nurses Day, a day dedicated to thanking all of the nurses who contribute so much to our communities, who play such a huge role really in all of our lives? I don't know anyone who has never had an interaction with a nurse, and they really do feel like angels. So if you know a nurse or you have recently just been on the receiving end of that care, make sure you say thank you. And it's not just today. Today begins the very first day of a whole week of appreciation.

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4: Your Spirit FM forecast. This evening, scattered showers and storms will continue throughout the area with overcast conditions. Our low temperatures will only fall into the upper 50s and lower 60s as we keep the showers around Thursday morning as well. So you will need the umbrella both tonight and tomorrow morning. Thursday, our highs will reach into the upper 60s. For the WSLS 10 Weather Authority, I'm meteorologist Delaney Willis for Spirit FM.

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Hey, if you've been listening today, then maybe you're kind of wondering what's going on because your Spirit FM was back today, kind of doing a makeup day, if you would, for our spring fundraiser. What does that mean? It just means we're coming back just to finish strong, to get that last little bit closer to the goal for your Spirit FM. 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Maybe it just kind of fell to the bottom of the to-do list. 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And so now is your chance to give. So if you haven't had a chance yet, if you feel like you missed your opportunity, there is still time. 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

0: Joyful are people of integrity who follow the instructions of the Lord. Joyful are those who obey his laws and search for him with all their hearts. That's our spirit verse today, Psalm 119, verses 1 and 2. A bit of wisdom there, hopefully to encourage you on this Wednesday evening. I'm Sydney, hanging out right here on your Spirit FM.
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0: You haven't missed your opportunity to get involved. Hi, it's Sydney right here on Spirit FM. If you've been listening today, you know we are back for an extra day of our spring fundraiser, a little bit of overtime. 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
4: Your Spirit FM forecast. This evening, scattered showers and storms will continue throughout the area with overcast conditions. Our low temperatures will only fall into the upper 50s and lower 60s as we keep the showers around Thursday morning as well. So you will need the umbrella both tonight and tomorrow morning. Thursday, our highs will reach into the upper 60s. For the WSLS 10 Weather Authority, I'm meteorologist Delaney Willis for Spirit FM.

God says in Isaiah 66:13, "As a mother comforts her child, so I will comfort you." To the women who've shown us that kind of love, thank you. 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

I've recently been learning how the most important thing about who I am has absolutely nothing to do with me. Hi, it's Sydney right here on Spirit FM. That might sound a little weird, so let me just explain. You know, the more that I dig in, the more that I lean in, the more that I spend time with the Lord, I realize that the most important thing or the most important things about me have nothing to do with me. They have everything to do with Jesus. And honestly, it's the best feeling in the world to know that my identity rests in Him, that my hope rests in Him, that my confidence is in Him, and I don't have to rely on myself, and I don't have to allow everything to rest in who I am, what I've done, and what I might accomplish, because everything about who I am is already in Him.

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0: Psalm 111 verse 10 tells us, "The fear of the Lord is the beginning of wisdom. All those who practice it have a good understanding. His praise endures forever."
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0: To fear the Lord is to live as if God is who He says He is, to treat God as real in every part of life. When we do as the entirety of Psalm 11 calls us to, remembering His mighty works, considering His character and nature, recognizing the miracle of His work in our lives, doing all this alongside fellow believers, we are moved to fear the Lord. We are moved to awe and worship and wonder and ultimately joy, no matter our circumstances. Our lives become shaped accordingly, governed by who God is and what He has done. This is the beginning of wisdom, the beginning of living with godly skill, living according to God's design for reality. When we fear the Lord, we live life with God's will and God's heart as our compass. And the last line of the psalm leaves no doubt as to the posture of our hearts as we fear the Lord and walk with Him. Praise, His praise endures forever. We are a rejoicing people because of who God is and all He has done. How could we not be? No matter our circumstances. After all, God has not changed or diminished. How could we not be from this day to our final day? His praise endures forever, and we get to participate in it.
1: Author, speaker Barnabas Piper is a pastor at Emmanuel Nashville. 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

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So thankful for everyone who got involved today as we've come back for this extra time trying to close that gap. So many friends have come alongside of the ministry and have made those gifts and have just made such an impact on Spirit FM. And I love hearing the stories of how Spirit FM impacts our listeners. Our friend Christy in Lynchburg, she said that she loves to listen to all of the inspiration from Spirit FM, especially while she is baking. And I absolutely love that because I love to listen to encouraging music when I'm baking too. And I bake a lot. It's kind of my thing. I made brownies today and they were awesome. And so, Christy, thank you so much for tuning in, for being a part of the Spirit FM family, and for every listener, for every person who's gotten involved, who is

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Whatever your need, whatever your celebration, whatever comfort you're looking for, you may have just found it here tonight. I'm Sydney, and I'm thankful to have you here with me on Spirit FM.

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6: Your Spirit FM forecast. This evening, scattered showers and storms will continue throughout the area with overcast conditions. Our low temperatures will only fall into the upper 50s and lower 60s as we keep the showers around Thursday morning as well. So you will need the umbrella both tonight and tomorrow morning. Thursday, our highs will reach into the upper 60s. For the WSLS 10 Weather Authority, I'm meteorologist Delaney Willis for Spirit FM.

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